0: It's Brant and Sherry on the river.
1: I have some good news for you, perhaps. And that is, it's more of a reminder. Probably already knew this. Guess what? You don't have to be like your parents. You don't. A lot of times we'll kind of snap into a certain mode and like, oh, it reminds me of my dad or my mom. I know this is very true. I'm not specifically talking about my situation or Sherry's or anybody's. Just general, a lot of people struggle with that.
2: Yeah.
1: You don't have to. Just talking with a guy the other day, his grandpa was totally messed up, but his dad drew a line that said, that's not happening to my family. I'm not doing what my dad did. Mm-hmm. And now this guy has benefited from his family being so awesome.
2: That's great.
1: Yeah. It doesn't have to play out over and over. God's so good to us. Like he's the father we've always wanted. And he's also great at unscrambling eggs. I've heard someone say that. Like he's the only one that can do it. But yeah, what you have there is scrambled. It's a mess. And he can make something beautiful out of it. You just watch him. Just if we humble ourselves, he'll do it.

0: You guys are wonderful. You've met a lot of needs. You guys have been there for me when I've needed it, and it's just a wonderful thing. And I know you're there for anyone else who gets in the car like I do and turns on the radio immediately. So you're there for all of us, and it does my heart good to be able to give.
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0: It's Brant and Sherry on the river.
1: Some science news about our diets. They have done a study. These are scientists with labs, research grants, very highly educated, PhDs, right. Perhaps MDs as well.
0: Sure.
1: They might be medical scholars, if you will. They have concluded that the majority of us, Americans, are you ready for this?
0: I am.
1: Are eating snacks.
0: You can probably stop right there. But go ahead. I can verify that study, but go ahead.
1: Well, okay, but it goes further.
0: Yes.
1: The nature of the snacks.
0: Uh-huh.
1: They delve into that in their scientific study. They found that the nature of the snacks is largely not nutritious.
0: Oh, wow.
1: So something like almost 90% of Americans are having snacks that we know really aren't good for us.
0: Okay.
1: Now, that's according to them. And again, if you disagree strongly with their conclusion, that's fine. But
0: that's what they came up with.
1: Don't at me. you can write to the scientists. That's what they came up with. So.
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15: Overnight, mid-50s, and showers and thunderstorms. Pretty good possibility with a cold front moving through our area. We'll be getting some showers and thunderstorms most of the day on Wednesday. They should taper off by afternoon. Windy and mid-60s. A few more showers possible on Thursday, and our high in the upper 50s.
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1: Today, if you don't mind, we would all just like to say thank you to welders. That's right, welders. Mm-hmm. You people are awesome, and we noticed your job is on the list of the 25 worst jobs in America. And they say it's because it's just extremely difficult. It's a challenging job. You don't get paid as much as you probably should.
2: Well, I guess it's kind of dangerous.
1: Physically demanding. Yes, dangerous as well. Mm-hmm. Heavy metal objects. And here's the thing. Simultaneously, well, people don't consider that. Like, we have these jobs we act like are a big deal. Very important. Mm-hmm. Lawyer. Mm-hmm. Very important. Actually, we got enough lawyers. the U.S. infrastructure is aging. Mm-hmm. And welders are needed. And let me tell you something, whether I think about welders very often or not, a world without them ends very quickly for most of us.
2: I was gonna say, it's literally falling apart.
1: Literally, you are holding us together, and your job matters a lot, and we just want to tell you that. So thank you. If you're listening, you're a welder, or you're married to one or something, thank you for what you do.

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0: Here's the story that made the song.
2: Hey, it's Michael from Cochran & Company, and our new song, What Grace Can Do, is for anyone who's ever felt the shame of past mistakes or current struggles.

0: God is not waiting in anger to punish us for our wrongs. He's running after us to meet us right where we are, just like the prodigal son. He welcomes us with open arms. He throws a robe around our back and a ring on our finger. No condemnation, just love. That's what grace can do.
1: The story that made the song.
2: On the river.
3: I've seen.

0: However, we're Brant and Sherry.
1: Earlier we were talking about this DIY study and how bad millennials are at DIY projects. Mm-hmm. I'm a Generation Xer. I'm terrible at it, but looking at this thing, they're asking people, how many people have a whole set of screwdrivers in the house? And oh my goodness, millennials, only 38% have a whole set.
0: Yeah. Like, what's the point?
1: I don't have a whole set. I got somewhere, I have a Phillips head.
0: Right. And then what's the other one called?
1: Regular. I think it is just regular, isn't
0: it's
1: it?
0: It's a flat.
1: Flat head. Yeah, right.
0: Yeah,
1: okay, yeah.
0: Yeah,
1: you're right.
0: Okay.
1: A hammer. Do you have a hammer?
0: Last time I couldn't find it. So okay. I banged the nail in the wall with the flat part of the screwdriver.
1: Right. Mm-hmm. That's what we do. And then the flat part of the screwdriver. Yeah, okay. Or a shoe.
0: Yeah,
1: I have shoes.
0: Right, yeah.
1: A cordless drill.
0: Actually, this sounds so ridiculous, but I could never use it, but my Nana has one.
1: Okay.
0: And she left it at my house.
1: Okay.
0: Yeah, so there is one in the house.
1: We have similar. My wife has one.
0: And she keeps it in
1: the house. Sort of has hidden it from me because of the cabinet incident. But the whole point is that we still make do.
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0: Brant and Sherry on Uplifting and Encouraging the River.
1: People aren't buying a lot of cars right now. Not a lot. I was telling Sherry about that. So you went online.
0: I did. I was looking to maybe get a new car.
1: Trade in your
0: beautiful little car.
1: It is.
0: And I went to find out what the trade-in value was on this website where you can trade in and get another car. And you put in all your information. It thinks, rolling little circle.
1: Taking it into account.
0: Yes, and it takes
1: to wait a little bit.
0: Yeah, yeah. Watching the screen. Up on the screen pops two numbers. Not three, y'all. Not even, not four. Two numbers. 57. 5 and 7. My car
1: there
0: to these
1: computing
0: people.
1: Computing your car's value. Computing.
0: $57. I felt so disrespected.
1: I wish I could have seen your face.
0: And there's no
1: car.
0: Way to argue with, like, or be mad at.
1: Shouldn't they at least ask if you have any gasoline in there? Like, because that's worth 10 or 20 bucks. There's other stuff. There's change.
0: I just had an oil change, guys.
1: There's new oil. Guys, how's that not

0: It's Brant and Sherry on the river.
1: Did your mom ever say this? Our moms did. Both Linda, my mom, and Miss Bev, Sherry's mom, said to us when we were kids, hey, if you need something to do, I'll find something to do.
0: That's true.
1: Okay? And yes. We talked about this the other day. I'd wind up snapping green beans or something. Like, oh, boy.
0: There's something in this house to do. It's true.
1: But here's another company that apparently needs some other tasks.
0: Okay.
1: Heinz from Pittsburgh.
0: Oh, no, not...
1: Homeland. Yeah, they came out with a puzzle. A big 570-piece jigsaw puzzle. And it's...
0: For what?
1: It's just red. It's just solid red. There's no picture of anything. It's just solid red, and it's like it's ketchup themed. But there's not even contours. It's just
0: red.
1: Just solid red.
0: You know what?
1: So
0: that kind of sounds intriguing.
1: No, it doesn't. Okay.
0: Yeah.
1: All right. Well, if you need something to do,
0: Sherry, I can get you something to do.
1: Miss Bev's on the line. If you think that's a good use of your time, she's got some stuff you can be working on.
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10: Mid-50s and showers and thunderstorms. Pretty good possibility with a cold front moving through our area. We'll be getting some showers and thunderstorms most of the day on Wednesday. They should taper off by afternoon. Windy and mid-60s. A few more showers possible on Thursday and our high in the upper 50s.
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0: Cause you're good.
1: It's Brant and Sherry on the river.
2: Yeah, you don't have to take that. You don't
1: it felt like a personal attack.
2: It's kind of a slap.
1: It is a slap.
2: It is. Like, we all love what our cars have done for us. We've developed a relationship with the car. You've had this car for a long time.
1: I had it. I bought it brand new in 2008.
2: To me, it's in decent shape. It's a little car. It's got a lot of miles on it, but it's in good shape.
1: Yes.
2: And for them, she went on one of these car sites and asked for the value to be computed.
1: Yeah, to trade in. And they said, you can trade this. Oh, we'll take it.
2: We'll take it. And then they computed the value, $57.
1: It was so hurtful. It still is.
2: It is. It hurts me. It hurts. I can't get over that. You don't have to take that from
1: me. No, that's what I feel like. I wanted to call somebody and say
2: $80 or no deal. I'm walking away.
1: I'll walk out that door.
2: This car, I'm walking away.

0: done.
1: We're Brent and Sherry on Uplifting and Encouraging the River.
2: God is love. I heard a guy talking about this, how we don't tend to talk about that too much, strangely enough. He is love. The guy was saying, is a scholar, but he was saying, we're really into the adjectives about God.
3: Mm-hmm.
2: You know, he's this, he's that, he's omniscient, omnipresent, but mm-hmm. you know, he's also this. But there's nouns. And the noun that keeps coming up is he is love. Love has been, I would say, watered down in meaning by us humans. We don't quite understand what's really going on there. But he gave us freedom to love him or not love him back. But this is why he gets angry with the stuff we do. Because it's stuff. He's angry at the stuff because it's interfering with this relationship that he wants so bad. Imagine you want a relationship so bad and there's something that keeps interfering, destroying it, damaging it. Of course you're going to be aggravated by that. You want this. He is love. The fruit of the Spirit starts with love. Paul writes about, you know, there's love and faith and hope, mm-hmm. but the greatest is love. It's God is love. I mean, that's who he is.
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1: Did he volunteer and say, hey, I think I have some antibodies that you guys could use?
0: He volunteered and he came in and said, I think I have some antibodies. If that helps you.
1: I'm just trying to understand, Mr. Newsman.
0: He did. He said, use me. I am here at your disposal. I am...

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2: Little reminder for you, because I was thinking about this. I needed to be reminded of this. Jesus offers the gift of peace. Mm-hmm. He does this to his followers. He's like, I give you something nobody else can give you. I'm going to give you peace. Mm-hmm. I feel like some of us are like, you know, that's a nice gift, but I'd rather have MS Now 24/7. I'd rather have Fox News 24/7. I'd rather have CNN. I'd rather have commentary and news. Like, I don't want peace. You don't want peace? I mean, over and over and over, reading how awful your out-group is, mm-hmm. You have to study them. You have to study it over and over and rehearse it over and over. Like, that does not lead to peace. I have to turn my attention, not to them, but to the Lord, who is going to turn my attention to things I need to work on.
1: Mm.
2: You know?
1: Yeah.
2: In ways I need to be transformed, and my mind needs to be renewed.
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9: The River Weather.
10: A little windy overnight, mid-50s, and showers and thunderstorms. Pretty good possibility with a cold front moving through our area. We'll be getting some showers and thunderstorms most of the day on Wednesday. They should taper off by afternoon. Windy and mid-60s. A few more showers possible on Thursday, and our high in the upper 50s.
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1: Social tips. Very important right now. Extremely important. I coach social interactions to get on Zoom. You still need to bring it social. You still
2: really don't.
1: You do.
2: Okay.
1: Well, then you can start your school. Of, it doesn't matter.
2: Don't bring it socially. It
1: doesn't matter. Social school. That'll be a series. If you want to contact her.
2: Okay.
1: But as for me, I will help you. And let me show you how to do it.
2: Okay.
1: Like at the end, let's say it's at the end of a Zoom meeting. So we're all on there and people are you know, on the Zoom meeting.
2: And people are ready to go.
1: Yeah. And you ask, are there any questions here at the end of the meeting?
2: Okay.
1: Okay. So watch how I do this, because this is a sort of, it's interesting. You get to bring something interesting, get people's attention, and then give them some information that they'll like, and then they'll respect you and probably want you to take over leadership of the meeting after that.
2: That's how you see that playing out.
1: So go ahead.
2: Okay. All right, guys. I'm going to let you go because we've kept you long enough. Does anyone have
1: anything? Excuse me. If you pulled your hair out now and then pulled my hair out, my hair would grow back faster because I'm a man and men's hair. See, this is, I think people would unmute themselves to applaud, but men's hair actually grows faster than women's. I think that's really interesting. It doesn't make it superior or at all or inferior.
2: Okay.
1: It's the same, but.
2: Are we still in role play?
1: Yeah.
2: Okay. So, Mr. Hanson, we're going to ask you to hold on while we get HR on the line.
1: Okay. I'd love to talk to HR.
3: I'd love to talk to HR.
1: I would love more human resources.

0: Let today be the day to start again.
1: Because God's mercy is new every morning.
0: And every moment.
1: Uplifting and encouraging. The River.
2: I've read the words in red.

0: It's Brant and Sherry on the river.
1: This may seem like a weird thing to say, but you're used to that if you listen to the show for a long. But I would love for you, just guy on the radio, but if you're somebody who's mad at God, I would love for you to eventually be over that. Mm. And you might line up a list of reasons, disappointments, or things like you just can't believe that he would want to put limits on your behavior or something, or we have desires that are unmet and that makes us mad. Like, I totally understand all of that and I relate to it. But the truth is, look at the length that he has gone to love us. Like, we were just talking about how there are things in our lives that destroy our relationship with him, and that's what he's mad about. That's the stuff that he gets aggravated about, this, because he wants a relationship with us so bad, and he gives us freedom to still walk away from him. But look at the length that he has gone to, including suffering himself, because he wants us so bad. Of course, anything that we're doing that's pushing him away, of course, that's aggravating to him. It's his love that's the thing. That's who he is. So if I'm mad at him, maybe I need to understand him better.
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0: need it right now. Reminders that he's with us all the time. I am Teresa, and I am the river.
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1: It is time for Brant's Three Things. And I have the fanfare here that establishes
2: of course
1: the importance of the three things that I come in here with.
2: It's good to know.
1: In scroll form.
2: Three separate scrolls.
1: Oh, I opened the first one that sounds kind of apocalyptic. But actually, you know what? I totally just stole all this off the YouVersion app on the Bible, if you have that Bible app thing.
2: Yes.
1: So I totally stole this because they had this on there today, but they had three thoughts about waiting.
2: Oh, okay.
1: Because we're all, not all of us, most of us are in some kind of a waiting pattern,
2: mm-hmm.
1: not knowing what's going on, who's happening, where, what's mm-hmm. plans up in the air. But one thing they said that was a takeaway, three thoughts about waiting that I'm totally ripping off from the YouVersion app.
2: Okay.
1: Number one, they said, if you look at a lot of the biblical stories, waiting reveals what we worship, really.
2: Hmm.
1: What we really worship. So if we're into certainty, we're into instant gratification, we're into politics, we're into whatever it is, that's the real thing, that waiting reveals it. It'll show you. Absolutely.

0: River. We're Brant and Sherry.
1: Maybe you're in kind of a waiting pattern right now. Well, so are a lot of people. And that's why for today's Brant's three things, I totally ripped off three things about waiting from the YouVersion app. I thought they had some good thoughts. The second one is this. Waiting isn't a waste of time. It may feel like it. You don't feel certain. You're not sure what's happening here. You can't make plans, that sort of stuff. But here's the great thing is that it's not like you're not going to be changed during this time. We can change. I can grow up in different areas. It may not be what I picked, but that's kind of how growth works. A lot of times it's not what you picked. It's hard. You're not sure what's going to happen. It's a little bit confusing. You feel like you're in this waiting pattern, but if you ask God, I'm really confident of this. Same thing with me. If I ask him, he's going to use this time to change me for the better.
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9: River Weather. A little windy overnight, mid-50s, and showers and thunderstorms. Pretty good possibility with a cold front moving through our area. We'll be getting some showers and thunderstorms most of the day on Wednesday. They should taper off by afternoon. Windy and mid-60s. A few more showers possible on Thursday, and our high in the upper 50s.
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0: Brant and Sherry on Uplifting and Encouraging the River.
1: Doing Brant's three things today. It's entitled Three Thoughts About Waiting. I'm totally ripping off from the YouVersion app.
2: That's the whole title?
1: Yeah.
2: Brant's three. Okay.
1: I want to attribute properly. Like I say, yeah. I'm ripping it off, and now it's okay.
2: Yes, because that's true, yeah. Because you've acknowledged.
1: I've plugged them.
2: Yeah.
1: Their fine work. And here's the third thing about waiting, because we're all kind of in a waiting pair. But while we're waiting, here's the third thing about waiting. Waiting, they said, helps us focus on God's faithfulness. Mm. At least it can. Gives us more time to do that. I know I usually like drive to the gym and stuff, and now I'm spending more time walking. And there is maybe, it's up to us, but there maybe is more space. And I just review, how has God actually been really good to me?

0: 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Crowdfunded and faith-focused.
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0: I've had to travel a lot. 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I know I have a lot of anxious feelings driving, and so it usually helps me calm down, refocus, and it reminds me that God's always there. And I'm Heather, and I am the river.
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1: If you're working at home, like, how do you get perceived as a hard worker?
2: Just a flurry of emails from what I understand.
1: Yeah, I have this busy music going. Okay. I'm just bored. It's like picture working hard. But they said, they gave a, here's how you can be seen as a hard worker.
2: Seem like a busy bee.
1: Normally my play is to walk around briskly with clipboard.
2: Yeah. Oh, yeah, okay.
1: Grumbling. Clipboard.
2: Right, sure.
1: Just like just muttering.
2: Papers, yeah. Pay a trail of papers behind you.
1: I don't even try. I don't have time to pick them up. But they say what you need to do is help colleagues when not even asked, like be a help. Mm. That helps. Always meet your deadlines.
2: Okay, that's
1: good. That can still help. Volunteer for more work. Mm. Well, I don't want to do any of this.
2: Can't I just have the clipboard?
1: Yeah. I'll send you a picture of me with a clipboard.
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1: 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That is the part I can't get over. You've given so much, you've done so much good, but what if we made it to an even 150? It's just four more kids, four. And for those kids and their families, it changes everything. 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
1: 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The River.

0: Thanks for listening to The River. I'm producer Mike. It's graduation season, and maybe you've got a kiddo or somebody in your life who is taking that next step. Maybe they're graduating from kindergarten or high school or college, or maybe you're just taking some time to think back about your graduation. I look back on what I wanted to be as a kid versus what I ended up as now. When I was a kid, I was convinced that I was going to have time to be both an incredible football player and an amazing scientist. And then I started learning science in school and also started thinking about actually playing football. And suddenly those were gone. I was built like a twig when I was a little 10-year-old. I would have gotten snapped in half. And I realized science wasn't actually completely science. There was a lot of math involved too. And after that, I was like, no, we're not doing either of those. And I ended up in radio. Here we are. I want to hear about your journey as well. 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
3: 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That is the part I can't get over. You've given so much, you've done so much good, but what if we made it to an even 150? It's just four more kids, four. 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
1: So this is a little controversial, and River friends everywhere are going to call me crazy, but I just want to be honest. I do not like Chipotle. I don't like
2: it. And I also think you just called it Chipotle. It's Chipotle.
1: Regardless. How did you say it?
2: Chipotle with a C-H. You said Chipotle.
1: Okay, well, that was just an accident. Let's pick everything apart.

0: Thanks for listening to The River. I'm producer Mike. It's graduation season, and it's a great time to celebrate those people in your life who are taking the next step in their life journey, whether that's a kid or somebody else that you know. And it's also a great time to think back on your life journey. For me, I'm thinking about when I was a kid, I was convinced that I was going to be both a scientist and a football player, but both those dreams ended once I started doing science in school and found I didn't like it that much. And when I thought about playing real football and getting snapped in half on the football field. Not super fun. We had a couple of friends join in on the conversation. You can too when you call or text 800-609-1049. Julie said, I wanted to be a zookeeper, and now I'm a relationship educator that goes into schools, so pretty close. Casey said, I wanted to be a teacher, and in college, my mom suggested that I get a part-time job at a local bank. I wanted nothing to do with anyone's money, but now I'm a branch lender with 17 years of banking experience. Isn't it crazy how things work out like that?
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1: And this is the story that made the song.
2: Hey guys, Phil Wickham here. I've got a brand new song out called It Really Is Amazing Grace. I'm just taking that beautiful hymn that we all know and love, Amazing Grace, added a new chorus and a new bridge to it. I love this song so much. And when I did some reading about it, I realized that this song, you guys, was written by a slave trader. This man named John Newton was slave trading on ships in the 18th century. And in the middle of a storm, he cried out to God, saying, God, if you help me, I give my life to you. And after that moment, he survived the storm. And little by little, he understood what that prayer meant. He gave his life to Jesus, and Jesus changed his life. He went on to becoming a pastor and a minister and someone who spoke out against slavery. It's a testament to the grace of God at work in someone's life. And though we're not all slave traders, we all are in need of God's grace. And that's why I think this song's connected with so many people over the years. It's a joy to be a small part of the huge story of this song, and I invite you all to sing it out with me. It really is Amazing Grace.
1: The story that made the song.
0: On the river.

0: I'm thankful to have you guys in my life. It keeps me positive. You talk about at the beginning of the year, trying the river. So I think I did that in 2018. I got real low in my life. And although the river just sustained me, it took me a long time to get out. It was what helped keep God front and center in my life and kept him present. And I thank you for that.
1: Lives are changed when you give to the river.
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0: Uplifting and encouraging the river, I'm producer Mike. Have you ever been to one of those places that you've been reading about or watching videos about for years that you've seen on TV and you've wondered, man, how much would I love to go there? I've done that with a few different amusement parks throughout the U.S. I've watched YouTube videos on them, and then I've actually gone to them and seen just how much cooler they are in person than through a screen. And if you want to have that experience that you'll never forget, you'll want to check out the River's Egyptian Excursion, where this November you can join Josh from the River Morning Show and Haley from River Afternoons. 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
2: 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But God alone is our source of security. 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

0: Thanks for listening to The River. I'm producer Mike. And if you need a little bit of extra encouragement to get through the rest of the week, here's a song that'll get you fired up. It's Emerson Day and Zach Williams with Get Behind Me.
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0: Uplifting and Encouraging the River. I'm producer Mike. Maybe you have that place that you go to feel safe, your safe space. Maybe it's a place in your house that you go when you need a moment of peace and quiet. Or maybe it's a person that you know you can go to and tell them anything that's on your mind. For me, that's my dad. I can go to him and know that he's not going to judge me, but instead that he's going to love me and encourage me in whatever I'm going through. And I got a reminder the other day from my mentor that God is the same way. God is our safe space. He's always there to listen, and he's always there to help us through whatever anxiety we are facing. He is our refuge and our strength. And for me, as someone who struggles with anxiety, having that stability and place to go makes a big difference in my life. My mentor reminded me, as you step into the rest of this week, remember that God does not leave you exposed to every fear, pressure, or struggle that comes your way. He is your refuge. He is your stability. Stay grounded in him, even when life feels uncertain. He is the solid rock that is always reliable, no matter what.
1: Diving into God's word is essential, and sometimes it can be intimidating too.
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4: Now that spring is well along, something surprising has come up among the ranks of our little feathered friends. There is reliable evidence that a lot of birds get drunk, soused in fact, from eating fermented fruits in the spring. Not only that, these alcoholic birds are just like some people. They don't know when to taper off. Crabapple trees often hold on to thousands of their small fruits over the winter. In come the milder days here in spring, the fruit juices ferment in the strengthened sunshine. The old apples become alcoholic. And when fruit-eating birds find them, what happens is predictable. The birds get plastered. Robins are maybe the best known of fruit-eating birds and are always the first to discover the neighborhood crabapple saloon. Other birds, though, are not far behind. Thrushes, grackles, catbirds, cedar waxwings, and various other birds come along as well. The owners of crabapple trees favored by the birds recite similar stories about what happens. The birds' happy hour begins at dawn on a morning in May, the customers making so much racket that it's hard to sleep indoors. The birds that imbibe the alcoholic apples go through a familiar cycle. At first, they're cheerful and talkative. Next, they become quarrelsome, and fights erupt through the tree and down on the ground. At times, a drunken bird will fly right into the side of a house, and occasionally, a glassy-eyed specimen can be found sleeping it off in an odd corner around the yard. More in a moment.
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4: The red berries of the pyracantha bush found around many homes also attract alcoholic birds in the spring. Drunken robins by the thousands are reported from various California locations after they feed on pyracantha berries. Homeowners claim the birds carouse and take on such a load at times that they can't fly at all. They fall down flat on their backs or their beaks. At some places, it seems, pyracantha berries lure the birds to strong drink in the fall rather than the spring. Many other kinds of fruits and berries contribute to alcoholic binges among the birds. Chokecherries, wild plums, honeysuckle berries, and also the berries of the mountain ash. Every spring in Dallas, those notorious tipplers, the cedar waxwings, blow into town to feed on pyracantha berries. Residents who fear that the birds are sick rather than drunk phone the Dallas Zoo for advice. Some even bring the bleary birds in for treatment. So the zoo had to establish a drunk tank, a cage into which the drunken waxwings are tossed to sober up. Never let it be said that the birds get drunk on purpose, though. But once it happens by accident, they don't seem to have enough sense to leave the stuff alone. That's your almanac this morning here on the Farm Hour. As always, hope you enjoyed and hope you'll stay tuned.
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0: A high Thursday of 56. And then for Friday, partly sunny skies with a high of 64. Looking ahead to the weekend, periods of clouds and sunshine on Saturday, a couple of afternoon showers and thunderstorms expected with a high of 75, and then partly sunny skies on Sunday, warming up to a high of 79. 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
1: Good Wednesday morning. 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I'm Joel Penorwood. It's going to be a great day today as we head to Union County for our latest feeding farmer stop at the Burns Farms, sponsored by Paradise Energy Solutions and presented by Ag Revolution, disrupting traditional farm service by putting farmers first. Then tomorrow, we check in with the good folks of Farm Credit Mid-America, followed by Friday as Dusty Sonnenberg takes the Ohio Field Leader Roadshow to Seneca County to visit with Brett Margrave about the changes his family's making to their farm with livestock and regenerative ag. And then coming up next Monday, we talk with the folks of Ohio Corn and Wheat. And in news, Ohio farmers still waiting on warmer soils this spring as the roller coaster ride of soil temperatures continues to go. Ohio AgDat showing statewide soil temperatures running roughly 16 to 17 degrees cooler than this time last year. Average readings of both corn and bean stubble across Ottawa, Preble, Licking, and Medina counties checked in just under 50 degrees this week. In other ag news, the farm community mourning the loss of longtime dairy industry leader Paul Detweiler. He passed away Sunday in a tractor rollover accident. Detweiler, widely respected for his work with the ST Genetics Ohio Heifer Center and his mentorship of young agricultural leaders, he was 60 years old. Nationally, USDA's latest WASDE report brought a bullish surprise for wheat markets with sharply lower production estimates. It took wheat limits higher at Tuesday's close. That's a 45-cent gain. This is the Ohio Ag Debt. Stay tuned for a look at market numbers.
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1: 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Here's Ryan.
3: World numbers were interesting on the WASDE report yesterday. Brazil's corn production was lowered 1 million metric tons. Bean production, though, raise 7.5 million metric tons. The Brazil soybean crop, 180 million metric tons. Hey, who was saying that, you know what, they always underestimate and whine about weather and then run the combines and, oh, wait, yeah, it was pretty good after all. That's right. This guy happened again this year. Argentina corn's up as well. I'm Ryan Martin.
1: Thank you, Ryan. Let's take a look at market numbers overnight, how things are shaping up there. 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Quite a change in tone overnight. July corn down a penny to 479 as December new crop corn off half a cent to 501.5. July soybeans down 2.25 to 1224.5. New crop beans off a cent to 1204. July wheat down 8.5 to 670.5, marching back some of those big gains on Tuesday. September wheat down 9.5 to 682. On the livestock side, June cattle down $1.70 to a price of $247.70 per hundred weight. August feeder cattle closed Tuesday at $356.55, down $5.75, and June lean hogs down $1.80 to $98.43. Class 3 milk for June, sitting it down a nickel, $17.18 is their price. This is the Ohio AgDat. I'm Joel Penorwood. Thanks for tuning in.
4: severe weather warning. Heavy rains are approaching. Let's get an update from our field reporter in Wheatville. Gary, how you doing out there?
5: Actually, pretty great. Storm's rolling in, but these wheat fields are protected with Spherex fungicide, so not much to report on out here. Back to you, Ted.
4: I guess you can forget the forecast with Spherex fungicide.

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8: When Mexico gained independence from Spain, the state of Texas became Mexican land as well. The government began to organize colonies that would help settle the vast land.
12: If you were a single man, you had a grant of about 300 acres. If you were a married man, you had a grant of a little over 600 acres. A lot of times what they would do, though, is half of that grant would go back to the colony, and that's how the colony made its money.
8: Derek Birdsall at Farmers Branch Historical Park says Peter's colony that stretched from current-day Dallas north to Oklahoma was as big as some current U.S. states.
12: The first office for the Peter's colony was here in Farmers Branch. It was located right along Farmers Branch Creek. It was in use the early 1840s.
8: The town of Farmers Branch still exists. It was an excellent place to grow crops.
12: The soil here was very conducive to farming a variety of crops, in particular cotton. You know, you can find photographs going back even as late as the 1930s and 40s of guys still farming the land.
8: When farmers turned the soil here, the city of Dallas was a long trip away.
12: Originally, Dallas was, 12 or 13 miles from here. Dr. Gilbert, whose house we have here on the property that was built in 1856, it was a day trip for him to get to Dallas to go in for supplies.
8: Today, Farmers Branch is a suburb of over 20,000 people, yet it still is a place where you can find strong hints of its rural past.
12: You will notice the minute you cross into Farmers Branch from any of the surrounding cities that the city is exactly a little oasis. One of the city mottos is it's a city in a park, and the city works real hard to maintain that.
8: The historical park here is truly an oasis, a great place to see some of the area's earliest buildings and enjoy green space in the shadow of the Dallas skyline. Traveling the countryside in Farmers Branch, Texas. I'm Andrew McCray.
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28: Good Wednesday morning. 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Then coming up tomorrow, don't forget, it's our next monthly check-in at Farm Credit Mid-America. Then on Friday, we travel with Dusty Sonnenberg as he travels to Seneca County to visit with Brett Margraf about the changes his family is making to their farm with livestock and regenerative agriculture. 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Then coming up next Monday, we check in with Ohio Corn and Wheat about the great work being done to represent Ohio's grain farmers at the state and national levels. It's a busy calendar, so stay tuned in, and no less busy on the news front. We start with the latest readings from the Buckeye Temp Tracker, which shows Ohio soils continuing to run well behind last year's warm-up pace as the roller coaster of soil temps continues. The Buckeye Temp Tracker is brought to you by B&A Genetics, real service, real results. Across the four Ohio locations tracked by our team, average soil temperatures in both corn stubble and bean stubble checked in at just under 50 degrees as of yesterday. That's about 16 to 17 degrees cooler than the same week a year ago. In Ottawa County, Sheldon Miller reported 50 degrees in corn stubble and 51 in beans. Brandon Moneybreak in Preble County saw 50 in corn and 48 degrees in bean stubble. Andy Holland back in Licking County measured 48 degrees in corn stubble and 51 in bean stubble, while Tyler Arters in Medina County reported 51 degrees in corn stubble and 49 in bean stubble. And don't forget, we take these ratings every week at the same time in the same fields, and compared to last week, we're about 10 degrees cooler all around. And we have yet to reach back to the highs that our temperatures read back on April 14th. It'll be interesting to see as the season progresses along how those crops that have been in the ground for a while and as they've had to battle some cooler temperatures along the way, how they'll turn out. And we'll talk more about soybean plants and potential for freeze damage later on in the broadcast. First, though, it's time for the rest of your news feed rundown. The Ohio Ecological Food and Farm Association has launched its 2026 Farm Tour Series. They've got free events scheduled across the state all through December. Tours will highlight grazing, soil health, organic grains, agrivoltaics, urban agriculture, and more. Stops planned in locations including Pataskala, Worcester, Plain City, Bell Fountain, and Columbus area communities. More information online at ohioagdat.com. On the national side, the White House has delayed a proposed plan that would temporarily waive beef import tariffs as the Trump administration looks for ways to reduce retail beef prices. Beef groups have pushed back on the proposal, warning that increased imports could pressure domestic cattle prices. And we are hearing of some pretty impressive numbers for day-old calves at the auction barns. USDA's latest WASDE report released yesterday delivered the biggest surprise in wheat, with sharply lower production estimates sending wheat futures limit higher, and that means up 45 cents on the day. Corn and soybean numbers were mostly neutral, though traders continue watching possible China trade developments closely. Something else we're watching closely, that's the weather. And let's check in on the latest thanks to Seed Consultants. 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Ryan Martin.
0: A damp start to your Wednesday across the Buckeye State. I'm Chief Meteorologist Ryan Martin with that Ohio Ag weather update. Scattered showers are trying to work through from northwest to southeast. Now, we're already done with moisture, or will be done very, very soon in northwest Ohio. It probably takes into midday and early afternoon for these showers to clear the rest of the state. But they will, and clouds will give way to sunshine before sunset. We are cooler today thanks to strong north flow behind this system moving through. Drier and warmer tomorrow with good sunshine and good evaporation. I'll give you a large part of your Friday that is precipitation free, but I think in the southwestern parts of the state, we may have to watch for a few hit and miss scattered showers late afternoon Friday. Bigger chances of rain going through Saturday and Sunday, and starting next week off, Monday and Tuesday, with rain with additional showers and thunderstorms through Wednesday and Thursday over the southern half of Ohio. So plenty of moisture in our forecast over the long haul. I'm Ryan Martin.
28: And thank you, Ryan. And we've heard around the state about some concerns with regard to frost damage, specifically on soybeans. Our own Joe Everett checks in.
1: Cold temperatures had many Ohio farmers checking soybean fields for freeze damage after some areas dropped in the upper 20s. But Ohio State University Extension specialists say it's important not to panic too quickly. Right after a freeze, soybean leaves can look wilted and damaged, but experts recommend waiting at least 2 to 3 days before evaluating stance. If the growing point below the cotyledon is still healthy, the plant can often recover and push out new growth. Researchers have also seen freeze damage vary depending on field conditions. No-till fields, cover crop acres, and areas with heavier residue tended to show more injury because residue can trap cooler air near the soil surface. For soybeans that haven't emerged yet, there's likely less concern. Soil temperatures change much slower than air temperatures, and OSU researchers say a short, cold snap usually slows emergence more than it causes outright seed damage. The big takeaway, scouting fields carefully and giving soybeans a few warmer days before making replant decisions could save growers unnecessary expense this spring. To learn more, you can find this full article today at OhioAgNet.com. Reporting for the Ohio AgNet, I'm Joe Everett.
28: Before we go to a break, we do want to pass along a piece of sad information this morning. The Ohio agricultural community is mourning the loss of longtime ag leader Paul Detweiler. He died this past Sunday in a tractor rollover accident. Detweiler, a Union County resident, spent decades leading the ST Genetics Ohio Heifer Center and was inducted earlier this spring even into the Ohio State University Dairy Science Hall of Service for his work supporting the dairy industry and mentoring future ag leaders. He was a larger-than-life figure, and his wife, Shelley, is our food columnist for Ohio's Country Journal. Our thoughts and prayers are with them. Again, that's for Paul Detweiler of Union County. He was 60 years old. We'll be right back.
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28: Your farm news on the Ohio AgDat continues. On the other end of the line with us, Doug Tenney of Leist Mercantile. He's joining us to help recap Tuesday's WASDE reports from USDA, the May version of the World Ag Supply and Demand Estimates reports, which gave a boost to markets. Doug, what's the recap?
4: was excited to see the closes that we had here today, Joel, when you talk about beans being up double digits. But I think the most exciting thing was that seeing the wheat was up multiple double digits. We had the Kansas City wheat in several of the months up the 45-cent limit. The July Chicago wheat was also up the 45-cent limit, and with production down, especially in Kansas, Texas, Oklahoma, we're seeing hard red winter wheat production down from last year. All winter wheat production down about 424 million bushels. Winter wheat production down about 350 million bushels. So well, I think we're seeing some exciting things happen with the grains. I think we're really beginning to see the markets come alive with what we're seeing. It was exciting to talk about the report, or before the pre-report, with others, from the standpoint that in January we had a pretty negative report with corn down 20 some cents that day, and it's exciting to see things back here today. In fact, we're seeing January next year beans today close up a dime at 12.16 and a quarter, as it made new contract highs today at 12.21. The March 27 corn here today closed up almost 4 cents at 5.15 and a quarter, and that's less than a nickel within its contract high. So I think we're seeing some exciting times for producers, especially if they've done literally nothing yet for 26 corn and beans. I think these are some great points to be starting.
28: When's the last time you remember wheat going up by the limit?
4: I didn't take a look, but I would have to say it's been years. So
28: it's been
4: exciting.
28: A moment. Yeah.
4: It's been a moment. You know, it's kind of interesting that wheat at times kind of leads things, and then at times it goes into the background. And, you know, and in fact, in the last, you know, 3 to 6 months with all the tariff talk and so forth, I mean, we've obviously seen where fundamentals play a role. We've seen a part where technicals play a role, but we've seen I hate to say the word never land, but we're in a point that we've never seen before. I think in terms of, you know, we've seen technicals come into play, we've seen fundamentals come into play, and we've seen the algorithm guys come into play in terms of what they do or don't do, or exiting or getting in. But we're in a different arena here as far as the headline trading. And it's like, when the headline comes out, it's like, does anybody believe it? And that to me is something different and unique. That's extremely hard to trade and to know what to do when. I think it's important for producers to lock in profits when they can. And if things go higher, just say, I get a chance to sell grains higher that time. So we go from there.
28: What do you keep an eye on the horizon, next couple of weeks, next couple of months?
4: Well, I think the big thing is going to be the weather. We're going to start to trade the weather here as we get past the end of May. And I think also what people may not be thinking a lot about, but something I want to just mention is that with fertilizer prices, you know, the concern that I had was that, are we going to have availability here in the U.S.? And while that might not have been the prices they wanted to pay or something higher than what they had expected to pay, I don't think there was a vast shortage of fertilizers available. But I think it's going to be, I wouldn't say impossible, but it's going to be very difficult for the corn yield to be as strong as what we saw last year. And I think that's going to come into play here as we go through time.
28: Doug Tenney of Lice Mercantile joining us, recapping a bit of the May WASDE report, but also helping us look forward to see what could be on the horizon. Doug, thank you so much.
4: Thanks, Joel. Thanks for the opportunity, and good planting weather for everyone, and be safe this spring season, as always.
28: Stay tuned to the Ohio AgDat. We'll take a look at market numbers coming up next.
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28: Time to talk the latest markets on the Ohio AgDat. 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Here's Ryan.
0: Grain markets finished higher on Tuesday. WASDE report was out, but honestly, On corn and soybeans, the WASD report was a little bit of a snooze fest. Wheat markets is where it's at. USDA taking a step and lowering wheat production by quite a handy little bit. The old crop ending stocks down minusculely, but production for this crop year dropped 258 million bushels. That dropped ending stocks about 70 million. The wheat markets were on fire. Kansas City wheat up over 40 cents, locked limit higher. Chicago wheat was up almost 40 cents as well, or better nearby. And then we saw Minneapolis wheat up 30 cents. Now on to the corn and soybean side. Corn at 26.27. Ending stocks were dropped a little bit. Production was bumped. Yield was bumped. That was odd to have that happen so far. Soybeans mostly lower on the ending stocks and production. I'm Ryan Martin.
28: Thank you, Ryan. Let's take a look at market numbers overnight, how things are shaping up there. 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Quite a change in tone overnight. July corn down a penny to 479 as December new crop corn off half a cent to 501.5. July soybeans down 2.25 to 1224.5. New crop beans off a cent to 1204. July wheat down 8.5 to 670.5, marching back some of those big gains on Tuesday. September wheat down 9.5 to 682. On the livestock side, June cattle down $1.70 to a price of 247.70 per hundred weight. August feeder cattle closed Tuesday at $356.55, down $5.75, and June lean hogs down $1.80 to $98.43. Class 3 milk for June sitting it down a nickel, $17.18 is their price. This is the Ohio Ag Dat. I'm Joel Penorwood. Thanks for tuning in.
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7: A quick look now at your five-day weather forecast here on the Farm Hour, brought to you by C&L Shoes. Open Tuesday through Friday from 9 to 6 each day. Saturdays 9 to 3 and then closed on Sundays and Mondays. 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Well, a couple of morning showers out there today, otherwise cloudy and breezy. A high of 62. Chance we could get some rain tonight as well. Overnight low of 42. For tomorrow then, cloudy and breezy, a little bit cooler. A high Thursday of 56. And then for Friday, partly sunny skies with a high of 64. Looking ahead to the weekend, periods of clouds and sunshine on Saturday. Couple of afternoon showers and thunderstorms expected with a high of 75. And then partly sunny skies on Sunday, warming up to a high of 79. That's a look at your five-day forecast here on the Farm Hour. 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
17: Good morning. 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Grains played a hot hand on Tuesday following a mostly supportive supply and demand report. Wheat prices were red hot following lower than expected stocks and degrading U.S. crop conditions, where wheat quality ratings fell another 3 points, with 28% of the crop now rated good to excellent. Another 32% of the crop is rated fair, with the remaining 40% rated poor to very poor. U.S. wheat production is expected to fall to 1.56 billion bushel for the 26-27 season, which is much lower than this season's estimate of 1.985 billion. Corn prices slogged through a choppy session, but ultimately trended 0.75% higher. Corn plantings jumped from 38% complete a week ago up to 57%. That leaves this season's pace a bit behind the 2025's mark of 59%, but still ahead of the prior five-year average of 52%. In the supply and demand report, the USDA forecast the 26-27 corn ending stocks at 1.95 billion bushel, which was 185 million bushel below the 2025 estimate. Production is estimated at 15.99 billion bushel this season, assuming a yield of 183 bushel per acre. Soybean prices made some moderate gains. Strong crush demand, coupled with spiller strength from other commodities, triggered a round of technical buying on Tuesday that led to double-digit gains. Soybean plantings also rocketed ahead this past week, shifting from 33% complete a week ago up to 49% through Sunday. This year's progress is ahead of the 2025 pace of 45% and higher than the prior five-year average of 36%. USDA pegged the 26-27 stocks at 310 million bushel. That was 30 million bushel below the 2025 stocks. The closed grain markets on Tuesday, May 12th, found July corn futures up a nickel at 480, December corn futures up 4 pennies at 502. July soybean futures up 14 at 1227. November soybean futures up a dime at 1205. July wheat futures up 45 at 679. December wheat futures up 40 cents at 710. For all your crop insurance, farm insurance, and grain marketing, give Brad Starlin with Starlin Commodity Services and Broerman Crop Insurance a call at 330-465-8126. And have a great day.
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18: Aren't you glad God is a merciful God? 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He rescues us in those moments. I love what Scripture says about that. Paul writes to Titus, it's because of His mercy that He saved us, my friend. 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

0: My son, he's 8 years old, and when we drive to school, we pray, and then we pray while listening. 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

0: 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Every family or friend group has at least one rule follower. They're the ones who keep everyone else out of trouble, you know? And so we've established that Hannah and I are both rule followers. So with that in mind, anytime you can share anything you like on the show.
1: What is it, man?
0: All right, so Colleen, hi, good morning. What?
2: My daughter is a lawyer. And when she applied for law school, she had to admit that she had broken a rule. They asked if she'd ever been in jail. If she, she said, no, but I got a speeding ticket, and they laughed at her.
3: Yeah. I mean, there are those, like, the first time I got a speeding ticket, I called my parents. I was in college. I called my parents immediately. I apologized. I said, I don't do if I have to get kicked off your insurance, I understand. Yeah. Like, I literally was ready to end everything. Just like, I get it. I'm out of the will, and I'll never see you again.
2: She thought it was the end of the world, and they said, we can't even find your speeding ticket on the record for the city that you were in, Anna, by the way.
4: oh, that was her. I remember that car speeding by.
0: No. I don't want her working on my case.
2: You guys, she's sending people to jail up here in Knox County.
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1: Uplifting and encouraging the river. This is the River Morning Show. Maybe you've heard it. There's an old song that says, God will make a way where there seems to be no way.
2: Mm-hmm.
1: And that way is the only way. It's Jesus. I was reading in my devotional this morning, the world is going to tell you there are many paths to truth.
2: Every day.
1: Choose one or make your own with a little of this and a little of that. And just kind of find what you think makes sense. But one day, every religion and every combination idea we come up with, along with us, will bow before Jesus Christ.
2: Yes.
1: Because he is the way, the truth, and the life. And the amazing thing is, he can be known now before then.
2: What an honor and a blessing.
1: I know.
2: We are just blessed by that every single day to call him friend and father and savior. So many amazing things.
1: I mean, when Jesus died on the cross, there's a part of the Bible that talks about the veil was torn between, like, it was in the temple. I don't want to get too like Old Testament on you, but there was a most holy place that only the high priest could go and only once a year. And it was covered by this 6-inch thick veil.
2: Yeah.
1: And it was torn in half from top to bottom. And this thing was like 20 feet tall. So no man could have done it. Only God could have. He tore it from him to us. And now there's nothing stopping us from going to him.
2: Mm-hmm.
1: There's nothing in the way. Jesus is our go-between. Jesus is what is called our high priest. He's the one, and he is the way, the truth, and the life. No man, no woman comes to Father God except through Jesus. I choose today to bow my knee before I'm forced to then.
2: Mm.
1: And I hope you will as well, because when we accept Jesus, that's when real life starts.
3: 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It'll take place on Saturday as racing fans gather for that day's races. Safety advocates will be on hand to remind the community that the most vital piece of safety equipment in a vehicle is the seatbelt. The national Click It or Ticket enforcement period starts on May 18th and runs through the end of the month. During that time, law enforcement agencies statewide, including the Wayne County Sheriff's Office and the Highway Patrol, will be increasing patrols to enforce drivers and passengers are in fact buckled up. And all month long, the YMCA of Wayne County is collecting diapers along with other personal hygiene items to support the Orville branch as a distribution site for the Heart of Ohio Diaper Bank. Items can be dropped off at the Orville or Worcester Y's. The greatest donation needs right now are larger size diapers, which would be sizes 3 through 7, along with pull-ups. Other Wayne County distribution partners for donating include Community Action Wayne Medina's Worcester office and food banks in Rittman and West Salem. All sites have a 24-hour donation drop box on site. I'm Ron Hamilton for 104.5 The River.
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3: Weather. Front still making its way through this morning. A few showers lingering, then clearing into the afternoon. Increasing northwesterly winds behind that front, center high upper 60s.
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1: There's this trend on social media right now that's so sweet. It's called soft confessions.
0: Huh?
1: I know. It's people, especially teens and young adults, just being real about stuff they used to feel super insecure about.
0: Okay.
1: Like acne or body shape, even random little quirks that they were embarrassed by. But instead of hiding it, they're putting it out there. And the responses are just really kind and encouraging, which is rare on social media.
0: Is it something like, you know, I used to hate this, but now I love it? Or like, I hope you'll love me because of it? Or
1: it's a little bit of both.
0: It's just like, this is what it is and I've accepted it?
1: Yeah, like learning to love yourself. And it's this beautiful reminder that being vulnerable doesn't make you weak. It actually invites connection. And researchers have found that when you share your struggles, and definitely in safe spaces, it makes you feel so much more seen and loved. Mm-hmm. And what's cool is some friends are already sharing their soft confessions this morning. Sarah says, I used to be embarrassed by how loud my laugh is.
0: Oh.
1: And now I've decided it's joyful. And if it makes someone else smile too, I'm not going to hide it anymore.
0: Plus, I mean, we all want to see the windows flex in our house.
1: Exactly.
0: That's, wow, they're vibrating with the laugh.
1: Alyssa said that she's always been really self-conscious of her arms. She says, I always wore long sleeves because I didn't like how they looked.
0: Aww.
1: And she's slowly learning to let that go. And tank tops are finally back in her life.
0: There we go.
1: I know. Jason also messaged the morning show. He said, I was always self-conscious about having a gap between my front teeth.
0: Mm-hmm.
1: But my daughter has the same smile now.
0: Aww.
1: And I love it because she has it.
0: Yeah.
1: Which is super cute. So what's something about yourself that you used to feel self-conscious about, but now you're learning to accept? Or maybe you're still working on it. That's okay, too. Call or text 800-609-1049.
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1: And this is the story that made the song.
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3: 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Ain't no way, no how, is he gonna fail me now?
4: God loves telling stories, and, you know, there's a Bible full of history of the ways that God showed up for his people, you know, just in the nick of time. He shows up and does miracles. He does the unthinkable, and you know, there's so many instances in my life where I can look back and say, he really has never, ever failed me. And it's funny because when you get in a situation and it's not looking so good, it's so easy for us to freak out and just say, God, where are you? Have you forgotten about me? This song, Ain't No Way, is just all about that declaration. There's no way you're going to let me down. You've been there for me time and time again. As I look back over my life, there's not one time that you failed me, and you're going to show up for me now.
1: The story that made the song.
0: On the river. Every

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1: There's this really sweet trend going around called soft confessions. It's where people, especially teens and young adults, are getting honest about insecurities they used to hide. Things like acne or their laugh or even how they look. And instead of getting judged on social media, which is the more common form
0: That's typical.
1: Yeah. They're being met with kindness and encouragement. And it's a great reminder that being vulnerable doesn't make you weak. It actually helps us connect. So, Josh, does anything come to mind for you?
0: I think this is more widely accepted now anyway, but as a younger kid, I noticed that I was getting freckles.
1: Oh, yeah.
0: And I have a lot of freckles. I don't even see them anymore when I look at myself. Yeah. So I obviously have lived with them my whole life, but it's like, that is one of the things that uniquely makes me.
1: Yeah.
0: You know, I would not look like myself without them. So, and then a couple of my kids have like a little, like the freckles over the bridge of their nose.
1: Yeah.
0: They're adorable.
1: So cute.
0: So I am cool with it and they don't seem to mind. So we'll take it.
1: Well, now people are faking freckles.
0: I know.
1: So
0: I have seen
1: it's
0: that.
1: A new world.
0: I have seen that.
1: I know.
0: And you don't need to do that either. Love you the way God made you, freckles or not.
1: Yeah.
0: How about that? What about you? Something that comes to mind?
1: I have always been so self-conscious of my voice. I had a speech impediment growing up and I have a deeper voice now, and my whole life I hated hearing it.
0: Oh.
1: I hated it, whether it was like in a school activity where we had to record ourselves.
0: Here's the thing. Now all of Ohio loves it, Hannah.
1: And it's wild. And I think it is funny. God was like, plot twist. You're going to use it and I'm going to use you.
0: Yeah.
1: So it is funny where God brings your insecurities and uses it for his kingdom. A few of you have been sharing your own soft confessions. Maria in Dublin, she said, I cry at everything. Movies, commercials, even happy things. And I used to hate it. People used to make fun of me for it. But now she sees it as a sign of empathy and not weakness.
0: She's
1: which
0: got
1: I
0: a,
1: love.
0: She's got a soft heart.
1: Yes.
0: That's good.
1: Kyle in Hilliard said, I used to be embarrassed that I'd rather draw than play sports.
0: Oh.
1: I know, but now he sees it how God made him to be. And he doesn't mess that up. So, and I wish I could draw. So good on you, Kyle.
0: Stick figure guy over here.
1: I can't do a thing.
0: Mm-hmm.
1: So what about you? What's something you're learning to accept about yourself? Big or small? We'd love to hear it. Text or call 800-609-1049 because you never know how someone might be encouraged through you.
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3: Time now for a local Sports Ohio report. Pitching again led the way as the Guardians beat the Angels 3-2 last night. Slade Ciccone went the first four. Four guys out of the bullpen went the next five. Hunter Gaddis picked up the win. Guardians only had four hits but pieced together three runs to pick up the win. Back at it with the Angels again today. Another big outing last night by Paul Skeens. Skeens led the Pirates over the Rockies 3-1. Six no-hit innings, gave up his first hit in the seventh, one more in the eighth. Two hits over eight masterful innings, and he would strike out 10, lowering his ERA to 2. NBA playoffs last night, San Antonio defeated Minnesota 126-97. Spurs take a 3-2 lead in the Western semifinal series. The winner advances to take on Oklahoma City in the Western Finals. 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

0: River Morning Show. We're Josh and Hannah. And did you know? Did you know? It's breaking news this morning. Breaking news. Did you know? Teens and young adults can be so very thoughtful.
1: Aww.
0: They get a bad rap, you know?
1: They do.
0: So my youngest son turned 16 on Monday, but we celebrated last night.
1: So grown up, but yeah. Mm-hmm,
0: because his 21-year-old sister and her boyfriend could not come over on Monday.
1: Yeah.
0: And so we got all the kids and everybody together last night. I was excited to have everyone in the same room around the same table. It doesn't happen very much anymore just because hashtag life. But I also was excited to see what the kids got their little brother, even though he's not little. But he's the youngest. Because there's a couple of reasons why. One, they make enough money to buy stuff themselves, which that...
1: it's not on mom and dad anymore.
0: That is a win. It's like, let's take you to the store and you decide what we're going to buy.
1: Right. Nope. That is no longer.
0: Uh-huh. So, and they all can drive so they can go get it by themselves, too.
1: You're completely hands off.
0: Yeah. So, all I did over the weekend was like, do you have anything for your brother? Oh, yeah. I've got a plan. I'm like, perfect. I don't even need to know. Like,
1: okay.
0: Just do your thing. So, here are the reveals of what they got their little brother last night. It started with a gift card to a sporting goods store, which is perfect.
1: Yep.
0: Because he always needs running shoes. He always needs soccer equipment.
1: Yeah, he's Mr. Athlete.
0: 100%. Next, after they got home from school, Clay's big brother, Drew, he's our graduating senior, took him out thrifting.
1: Cute.
0: It was so fun.
1: I love that it's quality time and gift giving.
0: Yeah, it was
1: great.
0: That's
1: so sweet.
0: The only thing was, like, they went to a couple of thrift stores. They didn't find anything.
1: Oh.
0: And so, like, they, you know, rain check. We'll go another time.
1: All right, that's fine. They tried.
0: They did. Drew was like, I don't want you to be empty-handed, so we got him some, vanilla wafers or something.
1: So, hey, snacks are a necessity.
0: I was like, what's that? And so he told me, he's like, can I have one?
1: Yeah.
0: So that was a win. It was a win for me. And then finally, Clay's other big brother, Will, he's our high school junior. He told Clay, when you get your car, because Clay's looking for a beater of a car for the summer because he's going to start driving, I'll take you out and we'll buy stuff for your car. The air fresheners, the trash can, the practical stuff. And again, they'll go together and spend time together.
1: So, I love how intentional these gifts are.
0: That's exactly it. And that's why this morning it was not bad. It was breaking. No, not bad either. It was breaking news. It was breaking news.
1: Yeah.
0: It was breaking news that two things. One, young adults and teens can be thoughtful. And two, I can push more than one button at the same time.
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6: Good Wednesday morning. 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When you need to be confident, your fungicide will perform. Ohio farmers are still dealing with cool soil conditions this spring. The latest Buckeye Temp Tracker from BA Genetics shows average soil temperatures across four Ohio locations still running about 16 degrees behind last year, and we have not gotten back to our highs this season of about April 14th. Meanwhile, USDA's latest WASDE report delivered a major surprise for wheat markets, with sharply lower production estimates sending wheat futures a limit higher yesterday, while corn and soybean outlooks stayed mostly steady. Let's take a quick look at market numbers thanks to Seed Consultants. Overnight, July corn down 2 cents to 4.78, July soybeans down 4 pennies to 12.23, and July wheat down 9.5 cents to 6.69.5. This is the Ohio Agdat.
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14: Still making its way through this morning. A few showers lingering, then clearing into the afternoon. Increasing northwesterly winds behind that front, center high upper 60s.
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1: Let's see how many of these boxes you can check. It's a little game, per se.
0: I like this.
1: About your river family. First, did you know that the river is your local to Ohio radio ministry?
0: I was aware of that, yes.
1: If yes, check that box in your mind. The river is in Ohio, for Ohio. Your river DJs, the staff, we work, we live, we worship God right here in your neck of the woods. Ohio is home.
0: We'll see you at Kroger. You'll see us along with you crying at the gas pump currently.
1: Hopefully praising Jesus at a concert, at church together. Let's go with that.
0: Hannah always goes with the positive side of it. That's good.
1: Okay, next one. Did you know that the river is more than just radio?
0: I was aware of this.
1: Yes. If yes, check that box in your mind. The River is a media ministry, meaning there are podcasts, YouTube videos, social media pages, email devotionals, all meant to point you to Jesus and have some fun along the way.
0: By the way, there is a brand new video of Ben Fuller's story on YouTube.
1: Oh, so powerful.
0: Oh, my goodness. Wow.
1: Oh,
0: check
1: my
0: that
1: goodness.
0: Out. It's River Now. Just search River Now, all one word, River Now on YouTube.
1: Okay, did you know that the river is first and foremost a ministry?
0: I did know. I'm thinking I should know all these, right?
1: Yes.
0: This isn't really a game for me, is it?
1: Josh, you're along for the ride. Okay, but I love that you do know that, because you should.
0: I'm 3 for 3.
1: But if you said yes to that, check mark that box in your head as well. The mission of the river is to show people who Jesus really is, so they will go. They will grow closer to him.
0: Mm-hmm.
1: That means through the radio, sure, but it also means through the River Chaplain Program, at concerts and events all across Ohio. It looks like the River Prayer Page and initiatives to serve the local community, like feeding the hungry, providing resources to local kiddos, loving on Ohio animal shelters, providing diapers for mamas right here in Ohio.
0: It's amazing, everything that happens.
1: Yes, while sharing who Jesus really is, again, so that they will grow closer to him. And finally, last one to see if you can check yes to all those boxes.
0: Will you go 4 for 4? Will you go 4 for 4?
1: Did you know that the river is a nonprofit ministry supported by people just like you?
0: I knew that! We did it! Yeah!
1: Woo! The river does not exist without your financial partnership. So thank you if you have said, yes, I am the river, with your generosity in the past. And know that if you have yet to try that out, there is room for you. Your River family is praying to reach more people here in the Buckeye State with the hope of Jesus through new formats, new concerts and events, more tangible resources. And it can only happen when you say yes to being the hands and feet of Jesus. Learn more and get involved when you text the word GIVE to 800-609-1049.
0: And I've got one for you. Did you know that a song is starting now?
1: Oh, well, I can tell now.
0: All right, she knew.
1: I got it.
0: The show's 5 for 5.

0: alone. Uplifting and encouraging the river. 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
1: It's graduation season.
0: It's wild.
1: I know. So many seniors are getting ready to walk across that stage, grab that diploma, and soar into the next big phase of life. And you know what they need? A little pep talk.
0: Oh.
1: From a cute little friend.
0: That's great. I thought you were going to say money, and I'm like, I ain't got none of that.
1: I cannot help. Nothing to offer. However, here is my request. If you are a kiddo, or if you have a kiddo with you in the car or getting ready in the morning, let's go with like ages 2 to graduating senior.
0: Holy
1: is
0: smokes.
1: Fine.
0: Okay.
1: Will you call right now and give a little encouragement to a graduating senior?
0: So the class of 2026 getting some ups.
1: Yes.
0: From the youths.
1: Yes. Okay. Exactly. It can be quick, silly, fun, heartfelt, whatever you want it to be. But if you're that little 4-year-old, you're that 13-year-old, that 15-year-old, whatever age, kiddos, it is your turn to take the microphone and give a little pep talk of encouragement.
0: All right.
1: To those graduating seniors. And then you can hear that conversation on the show starting at 7:14 this morning. So call to encourage a graduating senior, 800-609-1049.

0: Where Josh and Hannah, any rain moving out this morning? It's going to be upper 60s today with clouds, cooler tomorrow, warmer on Friday. So at least no rain really in the forecast. 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
3: Josh, what in this wacky world did you find today?
0: This one's just for you and everyone like you.
3: Okay.
0: Start a text thread with all your Wordle friends, okay? They need to know this.
3: Okay.
0: Because it's not just a game on your phone or your laptop anymore.
3: Stop.
0: NBC is producing a new primetime TV game show.
3: No!
0: Yes, they are.
3: Of Wordle?
0: Of Wordle. And Jimmy Fallon's people are also, like, helping to produce this, so it's kind of going to be fun.
3: Do they need contestants?
0: Yes, they do. But this is not about that, so I don't know. Remember the last time you tried to do that and you tried to get into the Superman movie? That didn't work.
3: Look, I made it to the second or third round of like the extras list. Then my schedule didn't work.
0: Regardless.
3: It was in Cleveland. It would have been so cool.
0: So Wordle was created in 2021. It was sold to the New York Times in 2022. It's already been turned into an official Hasbro board game.
3: Oh, I didn't know that.
0: And there's a VR headset game.
3: Well, that's a little intense.
0: Right.
3: But I want the board game.
0: Numerous unofficial variants. Production for the Wordle TV game show starts later this year. It will debut in 2027.
3: I'm so excited.
0: It's going to be like teams and things doing this together.
3: I hope it goes like Wheel of Fortune, Jeopardy, Wordle. That would be my entire evening.
0: You are so old.
2: Here's what's coming up.
0: All right, kids, you are in the spotlight. Share your best advice for this year's graduating class. 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
4: Time now for your River News Report, where locally, Save Communities of Wayne County is going to be launching the annual Click It or Ticket campaign this weekend at the Wayne County Speedway. It'll take place on Saturday as racing fans gather for that day's races. Safety advocates will be on hand to remind the community that the most vital piece of safety equipment in a vehicle is the seatbelt. The national Click It or Ticket enforcement period starts on May 18th and runs through the end of the month. During that time, law enforcement agencies statewide, including the Wayne County Sheriff's Office and the Highway Patrol, will be increasing patrols to enforce drivers and passengers are, in fact, buckled up. And all month long, the YMCA of Wayne County is collecting diapers, along with other personal hygiene items, to support the Orville Branch as a distribution site for the Heart of Ohio Diaper Bank. Items can be dropped off at the Orville or Worcester Y's. The greatest donation needs right now are larger size diapers, which would be sizes 3 through 7, along with pull-ups. Other Wayne County distribution partners for donating include Community Action Wayne Medina's Worcester office and food banks in Ripon and West Salem. All sites have a 24-hour donation drop box on site. I'm Ron Hamilton for 104.5 The River.
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0: For Josh and Hannah, this is the River Morning Show. Good morning.
1: Graduation season is here. Seniors are about to walk across that stage and step into the great big next phase of life.
0: Be careful. Some of those robes are long. Don't trip.
1: Yeah, please be careful.
0: Mm-hmm.
1: So it's time to send them off with something simple and sweet. A quick message from a kiddo. So if you've got a kiddo with you, maybe ages like 2 to graduating senior.
0: I would love to hear this from a 2-year-old, but anyway, continue.
1: Look, my nieces and nephews could do it. It wouldn't be great, but it'd be cute. Have them call in and share a little bit of an encouragement for a graduating senior. It can be funny, sweet, heartfelt.
0: Advice.
1: Garble.
0: Yeah, right.
1: But it is their turn, kiddos. You have the mic. 800-609-1049. 8-year-old Briley is here. Briley, what you thinking?
2: So my cousin Isaac is graduating, and I'm graduating to a different building.
0: Oh, nice.
1: That's so exciting.
0: Congratulations.
1: So what little piece of advice or encouragement would you give your cousin and other graduating seniors?
2: Continue to go to this, and also eat more chicken.
1: Yes. Briley, you are a girl after my own heart. That is amazing. She says, follow the Lord and eat the Lord's chicken.
0: That's right.
1: Aww.
2: Have a great day.
1: Briley, thank you. Bye.
2: Bye.
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0: Here's the story that made the song.
2: Hey, it's Carly Ann Taylor, and this is my song. Why should I worry? I wrote this in a season where anxiety felt super loud and my future felt even more unclear. If that sounds like you today, you're not alone. One thing God keeps continuously reminding me of is that He meets us exactly where we are and not where we think we should be. When we let go of control and lay everything down at the feet of Jesus, His peace feels louder than our fear. Calm the raging sea inside of me, 'cause that's just who you are. The world constantly tells us to worry about everything, but when we call on the name of the Lord, when we call on the name of Jesus, He brings peace, direction, and security. Hey, my friend, He knows you and He sees you. He has good plans for you because that's just who He is. So why should we worry? Let this be our anthem today.
1: The story that made the song.
0: On the river.

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1: Graduation season is in full swing, and before those seniors head into the next big phase, your kiddo can give them a little boost. 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
0: We've already heard to continue following Jesus and eat more chicken.
1: Which is funny, Riley.
0: It's the best advice I've heard in a long time.
1: I know, it was so good.
0: A long time.
1: So Liv, you're 12. What advice do you have for a graduating senior?
2: Never use generative AI.
1: Ooh. Okay, so even in sixth grade, you're like not feeling the AI. You're not a fan.
2: I hate it. I'm an artist.
1: Yeah.
2: I'm an artist and I hate AI.
0: Yep.
1: That totally makes sense.
0: I get it.
1: And you know what? That means there's hope for the next generation.
0: That's right. No pressure, but it's all up to you.
1: Hi, Abigail. What do you want to share this morning?
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1: Oh, yeah. 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
7: Time now for a local Sports Ohio report. Pitching again led the way as the Guardians beat the Angels 3-2 last night. Slade Ciccone went the first four. Four guys out of the bullpen went the next five. Hunter Gaddis picked up the win. Guardians only had four hits, but pieced together three runs to pick up the win. Back at it with the Angels again today. Another big outing last night by Paul Skeens. Skeens led the Pirates over the Rockies 3-1. Six no-hit innings, gave up his first hit in the seventh, one more in the eighth. Two hits over eight masterful innings, and he would strike out 10, lowering his ERA to 2. NBA playoffs last night, San Antonio defeated Minnesota 126-97. Spurs take a 3-2 lead in the Western semifinal series. The winner advances to take on Oklahoma City in the Western Finals. 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
1: And here's a happy heart story for you. So there's this woman named Carrie, and she shared that her mom had a major heart surgery about 20 years ago.
0: Oh, geez.
1: She ended up needing a cardiac valve, and that valve makes this really loud heartbeat sound. And she's always been really insecure about it. Mm-hmm. She worries it makes people uncomfortable, and she has to hear it all the time. Well, Carrie now has a six-month-old baby girl, and they were out at a restaurant recently, and the baby was super fussy, as a little infant would be. So grandma took her for a minute so that Carrie could eat, and almost instantly, the little baby relaxed.
0: Oh, good.
1: As she laid her head on grandma's chest and just listened to that loud heartbeat sound.
0: Oh, no way.
1: She loved it. Carrie realized it probably reminded her of being in the womb, hearing her mama's heartbeat. And that meant her mom, Carrie's mom, was just elated.
0: Oh, yeah.
1: She said the thing she was most insecure about became the thing she loves the most because her grandbaby loves it.
0: Sometimes you've got to calm a child by putting them on a running dryer.
1: I know.
0: Give them to grandma.
1: I know. So now she's super grandma with her super heart, helping her sweet little grandbaby find some relaxation and peace. And that's a happy heart story for you.
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10: Still making its way through this morning. A few showers lingering, then clearing into the afternoon. Increasing northwesterly winds behind that front, center high upper 60s.
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0: Uplifting and encouraging the river. This is the River Morning Show. Hannah, look at the calendar. Tell me what you see.
1: I see Wednesday.
0: Yes.
1: I see May.
0: Correct.
1: Do you need something else?
0: Not really. That kind of makes my point. It's just a Wednesday.
1: Uh-huh.
0: Like it's kind of welcome to a normal day. You know, we could be tempted to look past it because normal is boring. Mm-hmm. If you don't have anything super hyped and exciting on the calendar for today, then it's just ordinary. Ordinary is the opposite of extraordinary. Big whoop for Wednesday.
1: Mm-hmm.
0: My devotional from this morning, though, begs to differ. And I wanted to share it with you because it was a breath of fresh air for me. It said, when we only look for the extraordinary, we miss God's glory in the ordinary.
1: Ooh.
0: In a bowl of apples on the table. In a well-prepared meal, in a bird singing outside, a conversation with a friend, the moon shining through a cloudy night sky. When we assume God only works when we are good, extraordinary, we miss God's grace in working through sinners, people who are flawed like you and me, ordinary people and circumstances like we are and like we experience. So let's look deeper to see him through a conversation about Jesus with a neighbor, a parent's apology to a child after they've spoken impatiently. A prayer prayed for someone because anxiety has kept us from sleep. God shows up extraordinarily in the ordinary moments. And we do well to keep our eyes open to see him in it.

0: I've had to travel a lot. I'll go to different parts of Ohio, and it's so helpful when I know that there's a station waiting for me that I can listen to, that I love the music. It's amazing. I know I have a lot of anxious feelings driving, and so it usually helps me calm down, refocus, and it reminds me that God's always there. And I'm Heather, and I am the river.
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0: We're Josh and Hannah. This is the River Morning Show.
1: You are too old to be peeing your pants.
0: Who are you talking to?
1: Well.
0: Who are you talking to right now? This is context.
1: Hold on. Today, I just entered into my third trimester.
0: Oh, you're talking about you, aren't you?
1: We are in the home stretch, exactly 12 weeks away from little baby's due date.
0: That is amazing.
1: Isn't that crazy? It feels like it went so fast and so slow all at once.
0: I'm impressed this entire time you keep saying baby. Anyway, it's the same way every time.
1: So the nursery is 75% done.
0: Okay.
1: The baby shower is planned. I'm peeing my pants. It's great.
0: Reason number 893. It's great to be a guy. Wow.
1: Whether you've been pregnant before or your wife has been, you know that the wrong laugh or sneeze is dangerous. It is just one of those funny things that comes with pregnancy.
0: Get to and, it, what happened?
1: Okay, well, this weekend, I was at my mother's, a Mother's Day lunch with my entire family. We had been sitting and eating for a while, and I stand up and I realize I need to go potty
0: for
1: the 24th time that day already.
0: You have a child resting on your bladder.
1: Yes, exactly.
0: I get it.
1: So I head to the bathroom. I go to the stall. I close the stall door.
0: Mm-hmm.
1: And I sneeze.
0: That was the one, huh?
1: And I sneeze. And all the way down my leg, I pee. Praise the Lord. I was wearing a dress.
0: Yeah.
1: It was easier to recover physically, but emotionally, I never will. I was like,
0: pregnancy,
1: how is this happening?
0: Is one of God's greatest miracles.
1: I made it so close to the toilet. I made it so close.
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0: It is your risk to spin it. Wheel of Wonder. No peeing your pants required or something. Anyway, that's coming at 8:04. Yeah.

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2: Okay, Steph. 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
0: When Steph Schleter was here, that's how he said hello.
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11: The river weather.
12: Front still making its way through this morning. A few showers lingering, then clearing into the afternoon. Increasing northwesterly winds behind that front, center high upper 60s.
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0: The sun is shining now, at least outside the studio windows. Hopefully the sun starts shining for you wherever you're at soon. This is the River Morning Show where Josh and Hannah.
1: Wonder! Hi, Justice. Are you calling to spin the Wheel of Wonder?
2: Yes.
1: All right. So here's how it works. You'll count backwards from three, and when you do, you'll either land on Josh's rando Bible lesson, Hannah's bubbly pep talk, or that unfortunate wonder blunder. Sound good?
2: Yes.
1: Okay, go ahead and count backwards.
2: 3, 2, 1.
1: Here we go.
0: Nicely done, sir.
1: Yes, good spin.
0: All right, winding down, and...
1: you got Josh's rando Bible lesson.
0: All right. Okay. Justice, this is actually really good. I was thinking, you know, if I got an adult, this still would work. But This is absolutely prime advice for a kid, too, right from God's word. Have you heard the phrase, Justice, show me your friends and I'll show you your future?
2: No.
0: Okay, so that simply means the people you hang out with, you're going to end up being like them. So pick the right friends that help you do the right things. But this is straight out of Proverbs 13, verse 20 from the Bible. It says the same kind of thing. It says, walk with the wise and be wise. Associate with fools and get in trouble.
1: Ooh. Hopefully you have some very encouraging friends in your friend group. You feel like you have some that help you be more like Jesus?
2: Yeah.
1: Good.
0: Awesome. Lean into those friendships, kiddo.
1: Yes, and be a light yourself. It sounds like you already are.
2: Thank you.

0: when I'm working, I listen to the river. And I just love hearing the positive things that the river has to say and sharing the word of God. It's a really good thing. I'm from Los Angeles. There was no Christian radio station. I'm glad that you guys are part of this community, without a doubt.
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1: 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We're Josh and Hannah. Good morning.
2: News you can use this morning. The Cleveland Cavaliers are headed into Game 5 tonight against the Detroit Pistons.
1: Let's go, you guys. Come on.
2: They are currently tied at 2 apiece and will play in Detroit this evening at 8 p.m.
1: Can I be a stat nerd for just 1 second?
2: Go for it.
1: Just 1 second. In the second half of Game 4, Donovan Mitchell scored 39 points.
2: Is that good?
1: It's the most points in a single playoff half in history.
2: Really?
1: Tied some guy I never heard of from 1987.
2: Okay. You can tell how much I follow basketball. That's okay.
1: I mean, I wouldn't have known that, except I'm a super fan of this team.
2: You really are.
1: Go
2: really
1: Cavs! Woo!
2: Amazon just rolled out a new service called Amazon Now that delivers groceries and everyday essentials in 30 minutes or less.
1: Is this a drone thing or is this a van thing?
2: It's the van thing, I think. I mean, we'll find out when you use it. So if you're suddenly out of toothpaste or need something for dinner, forgot your headphones before a flight, they're trying to get to your door as soon as possible. It's already live in dozens of cities across the U.S. I checked.
1: Yeah.
2: Can't find it in Ohio yet.
1: Mm-hmm.
2: They're hoping for end of the year, so just in time for the holiday season.
1: Oh my gosh, why would they start then?
2: Well, think of how many people won't use it.
1: I know, it'd be like January 1, let's ease into this.
2: Yeah, no.
1: Please.
2: So just be on the lookout for that. This will surprise no one, but officially announced yesterday, the Buckeyes will face that team up north at noon on Saturday, November 28th in the upcoming football season.
1: I saw that announcement and I'm like, duh.
2: Who's surprised by this? I know.
1: Is there a reason to make a cool graphic? That's all.
2: I know. And for some reason, and I didn't go into the weeds with this, for some reason it was like slightly up in the air where it would air. But so now it's
1: Fox.
2: At noon by Fox.
1: Yeah.
2: Yes.
1: Fox always has, because Fox has the Big Ten.
2: Yeah, but for some reason that was a question mark. It's all the dust.
1: Duh times two.
2: So while Ohio State won this past fall, the Buckeyes will be going for their first at-home win against the Wolverines since 2018.
1: That's so sad to say.
2: I know.
1: Why'd you say that?
2: Because we have to amp up a little bit. No, it's meant to like get us like rowdy and ready for this game.
1: It just made me mad.
2: It's a new coach, a new Michigan head coach.
1: Oh, that's right.
2: I forget his name.
1: I don't remember.
2: Forgetting all the details today.
1: Baptism by fire,
2: but new
1: dude.
2: Team. We will see.
1: Let's go.
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5: Kids substitute teaching now. And one of the kids said, how old are you? 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
1: Oh, no.
5: Yeah, I thought that they would laugh and enjoy it. They went, oh.
2: Oh, no. I think it's great that you were trying.
1: Yeah.
5: Yeah. I don't feel as old as everybody looks. My grandson looks at me. Yeah, you're old, Grandma. I said, you know what? It's only how you feel inside.
2: That's yes. Right.
1: So. Did you try to do, when you did the 6'7", did you do the juggle motion too?
5: Yeah.
1: Okay.
5: Yeah.
2: You gave it your full effort. Look, we applaud you.
5: I thought I would be cool.
2: Yes. You know what? We think you're cool.
1: That's
2: okay?
1: Right.
5: Okay. You guys are cool too.
2: Thanks,
1: Laurel.
2: You have a great day. Bye bye.
5: Bye.
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3: 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I'm Dusty Sonnenberg reporting. Taking a look at your market news, the primary driver in the soybean market yesterday was the reports that Cargill will halt soybean exports from Brazil amid stricter inspection processes at the port. Whether this is a logistical decision or a signal of a more widespread quality issue in Brazil remains to be seen, but it will likely be a storyline to follow through the busy weeks for trade discussions between the U.S. and China, which could possibly open the door for higher than normal trade from the U.S. through the typically Brazil-dominated period of March forward. You can get more ag news online at OhioAgNet.com. 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
13: Still making its way through this morning. A few showers lingering, then clearing into the afternoon. Increasing northwesterly winds behind that front, center high upper 60s.
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1: How old are you?
2: I'm not telling.
0: That's fine. You don't have to say a number. We'll get there. When you fill in the blank, you know you're getting old when. 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
3: Tomorrow said, you know you're getting old when you need a specific pair of glasses to read the credit card screen at the gas pump.
0: I have a friend who every time he pulls those out of his pocket, he shakes his head. He's so sad.
4: Well, you know what? I don't think you want to put those on right now. You don't want to look at the
0: price.
4: That's
0: a good point.
4: You don't want to. Just
0: That's a really good point.
4: Enjoy the ignorance.
3: Carrie said, I knew I was getting old when a child asked me how old I was. And when I told her, her eyes got all wide and she said, wow.
4: That's like museum level.
0: Yeah, holy moly. Okay, how about you, Debbie? How did you know you were getting old?
5: When I get home from work and it's like 5-6 o'clock and I'm like, I need a nap.
0: Yep.
5: I'm going to fall asleep sitting on the couch. Absolutely. No, you've got to get up and go to the Y. You've got to get up and work out.
6: I just always laugh. I get home from work. I take a nap. I wake up, eat dinner, and then I go, oh, guess it's bedtime.
0: Hannah is literally a toddler.
6: Yep.
5: Yeah, I'm like, I had friends that did that back in the day, and I'm like, gosh, they're going home and they feel like they have to take a nap? Yeah, well, I'm there now.
6: Oh, we're in it together, friend.
0: The world takes it out of you. It is okay. Embrace it. Take a snooze.
5: Yep.

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0: God is not waiting in anger to punish us for our wrongs. He's running after us to meet us right where we are, just like the prodigal son. 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He throws a robe around our back and a ring on our finger. No condemnation, just love. That's what grace can do.
1: The story that made the song.
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4: Just thinking. Me screaming at a squirrel to move before it gets hit is probably how God feels watching me make life decisions. Just thinking. I'm just gonna get gas in the morning is one of the worst decisions you can make as an adult.
0: It's always more busy, always takes longer. You got the bags on those nozzles.
4: Just thinking. I hope this email doesn't find you. I hope you've escaped, that you're free. Be free. Just thinking. Kiddos do not care. They'll be like, why are you so ugly? And then just cartwheel away. Whee!
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rock the lake. That is Saturday, August 1st, and that is Torin Wells. You can learn more when you text LAKE to 800-609-1049. You know how sometimes you feel like it's up to you? It's all up to you, whatever it is. Like you're looking at this thing, you're like, I have to tackle that mountain. I have to traverse this field. I've got to win the thing. I've got to do it. Yeah, and no, and yeah, at the same time, like, I get it, but my hope is this can encourage you another way. And here's what I mean. I'm going to fill in the blanks with this entry in the journal I'm keeping for my kids. I call it Thoughts, Prayers, and Observations. This is entry number 73. You don't always have to say yes when someone asks you for help, but you should always say yes when you believe God is the one asking. Because if God is asking, that means out of everyone on earth, God is calling and equipping you for the task ahead, and He will go with you all the way. These are just some thoughts, prayers, and observations.

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1: And here's a happy heart story for you. So there's this woman named Carrie, and she shared that her mom had a major heart surgery about 20 years ago.
0: Oh, geez.
1: She ended up needing a cardiac valve, and that valve makes this really loud heartbeat sound. And she's always been really insecure about it. Mm-hmm. She worries it makes people uncomfortable, and she has to hear it all the time. Well, Carrie now has a six-month-old baby girl, and they were out at a restaurant recently, and the baby was super fussy, as a little infant would be. So grandma took her for a minute so that Carrie could eat, and almost instantly, the little baby relaxed.
0: Oh, good.
1: As she laid her head on grandma's chest and just listened to that loud heartbeat sound.
0: Oh, no way.
1: She loved it. Carrie realized it probably

0: Reminded her of being in the womb, hearing her mama's heartbeat. And that meant her mom, Carrie's mom, was just elated.
1: Oh, yeah.
0: She said the thing she was most insecure about became the thing she loves the most because her grandbaby loves it.
1: Sometimes you've got to calm a child by putting them on a running dryer. Not this family. Give them to grandma.
0: I know. So now she's super grandma with her super heart, helping her sweet little grandbaby find some relaxation and peace. And that's a happy heart story for you.
2: Time now for your River Business Report, where Japanese technology investor SoftBank Group says profits for the fiscal year through March zoomed by nearly fivefold as its AI investments paid off. The Tokyo-based company said today that its annual profit came in at 5 trillion yen. That's equal to $32 billion, sales climbing nearly 8% from a year ago. And Americans paid more for their groceries in April, but high gas prices were only one of the reasons why. Government figures released on Tuesday showed prices for food eaten at home rose 2.9% last month compared to a year ago. That was the highest year-over-year inflation for the category since August of 2023. In addition to rising fuel prices, experts say tariffs and extreme weather also weighed in on the price of food. I'm Ron Hamilton for 104.5 The River.
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12: Chance for wet weather coming our way as we're finishing off today, heading into tonight too, and then a slight chance for rain trying to return for tomorrow. Blustery west wind kicking in today, the high low 60s, the overnight low 40s, and we're trimming our high on Thursday into the mid to upper 50s. Fair weather Friday, the high back to the upper 60s. I'm meteorologist Jennifer Naramore.
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0: 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We're Josh and Hannah. Good morning.
1: News you can use this morning. The Cleveland Cavaliers are headed into Game 5 tonight against the Detroit Pistons.
0: Let's go, you guys. Come on.
1: They are currently tied at 2 apiece and will play in Detroit this evening at 8 p.m.
0: Can I be a stat nerd for just 1 second?
1: Go for
0: it. Just 1 second. In the second half of Game 4, Donovan Mitchell scored 39 points.
1: Is that good?
0: It's the most points in a single playoff half in history.
1: Really?
0: Tied some guy I never heard of from 1987.
1: Okay, you can tell how much I follow basketball.
0: That's okay. I mean, I wouldn't have known that, except I'm a super fan of this team.
1: You really are.
0: Go
1: really
0: Cavs! Woo!
1: Amazon just rolled out a new service called Amazon Now that delivers groceries and everyday essentials in 30 minutes or less.
0: Is this a drone thing or is this a van thing?
1: It's the van thing, I think. I mean, we'll find out when you use it. So if you're suddenly out of toothpaste or need something for dinner, forgot your headphones before a flight, they're trying to get to your door as soon as possible. It's already live in dozens of cities across the U.S. I checked.
0: Yeah.
1: Can't find it in Ohio yet.
0: Mm-hmm.
1: They're hoping for end of the year, so just in time for the holiday season.
0: Oh my gosh, why would they start then?
1: Well, think of how many people won't use it.
0: I know, it'd be like January 1, let's ease into this.
1: Yeah, no.
0: Please.
1: So just be on the lookout for that. This will surprise no one, but officially announced yesterday, the Buckeyes will face that team up north at noon on Saturday, November 28th in the upcoming football season.
0: I saw that announcement and I'm like, duh.
1: Who's surprised by this? I know.
0: Is there a reason to make a cool graphic?
1: I know. And for some reason, and I didn't go into the weeds with this, for some reason it was like slightly up in the air where it would air. But so now it's
0: Fox.
1: At noon by Fox.
0: Yeah.
1: Yes.
0: Fox always has, because Fox has the Big Ten.
1: Yeah, but again, for some reason that was a question mark. It's all the dust.
0: Duh times two.
1: So while Ohio State won this past fall, the Buckeyes will be going for their first at-home win against the Wolverines since 2018.
0: That's so sad to say.
1: I know.
0: Why'd you say that?
1: Because we have to amp up a little bit. No, it's meant to like get us like rowdy and ready for this game.
0: It just made me mad.
1: It's a new coach, a new Michigan head coach.
0: Oh, that's right.
1: I forget his name.
0: I don't remember.
1: Forgetting all the details today.
0: Baptism by fire,
1: but new
0: dude.
1: Team. We will see.
0: Let's go.
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0: Here's the story that made the song.
2: What's up, guys? This is We the Kingdom. And this is the story behind our song, Rescue Me. When I'm in the fire, he's next to me. When the flame is high, I know he will rescue me. Y'all, we just want to give you a melody to put to an age-old story of David and Goliath. Man, he had some crazy faith, and it's amazing what God can do when we have faith like that. And we just pray that this song would be a huge encouragement to you guys to know that whatever giants you're facing out there are not impossible to fall to the ground in God's name.
1: The story that made the song.
0: On the river,

0: River Morning Show. We're Josh and Hannah, and did you know? Did you know? It's breaking news this morning. Breaking news. Did you know? Teens and young adults can be so very thoughtful.
1: Aww.
0: They get a bad rap, you know?
1: They do.
0: So my youngest son turned 16 on Monday, but we celebrated last night.
1: He's so grown up, but yeah. Mm-hmm.
0: Because his 21-year-old sister and her boyfriend could not come over on Monday.
1: Yeah, yeah.
0: And so we got all the kids and everybody together last night. I was excited to have everyone in the same room around the same table. It doesn't happen very much anymore just because hashtag life. But I also was excited to see what the kids got their little brother, even though he's not little. But he's the youngest. Because there's a couple of reasons why. One, they make enough money to buy stuff themselves, which that...
1: it's not on mom and dad anymore.
0: That is a win. It's like, let's take you to the store and you decide what we're going to buy.
1: Right. Nope. That is no longer.
0: Uh-huh. So, and they all can drive so they can go get it by themselves, too.
1: You're completely hands off.
0: Yeah. So, all I did over the weekend was like, do you have anything for your brother? Oh, yeah. I've got a plan. I'm like, perfect. I don't even need to know. Like,
1: okay.
0: Just do your thing. So, here are the reveals of what they got their little brother last night. It started with a gift card to a sporting goods store, which is perfect.
1: Yep.
0: Because he always needs running shoes. He always needs soccer equipment.
1: Yeah, he's Mr. Athlete.
0: 100%. Next, after they got home from school, Clay's big brother, Drew, he's our graduating senior, took him out thrifting.
1: Cute.
0: It was so fun.
1: I love that it's quality time and gift giving.
0: Yeah, it was
1: That's
0: great.
1: That's so sweet.
0: The only thing was, like, they went to a couple of thrift stores. They didn't find anything.
1: Oh.
0: And so, like, they... You know, rain check. We'll go another time.
1: All right. That's fine. They tried.
0: They did. Drew was like, I don't want you to be empty handed. So we got him some vanilla wafers or something.
1: So hey, snacks are a necessity.
0: I was like, what's that? And so he told me, he's like, can I have one?
1: Yeah.
0: So that was a win. It was a win for me. And then finally, Clay's other big brother, Will, he's our high school junior. He told Clay, when you get your car, because Clay's looking for a beater of a car for the summer because he's going to start driving. I'll take you out and we'll buy stuff for your car. The air fresheners, the trash can, the practical stuff. And again, they'll go together and spend time together.
1: So, I love how intentional these gifts are.
0: That's exactly it. And that's why this morning it was not bad. It was breaking. No, not bad either. It was breaking news. It was breaking news.
1: Yeah.
0: It was breaking news that two things. One, young adults and teens can be thoughtful. And two, I can push more than one button at the same time.
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0: to be honest.
1: For Josh and Hannah, any rain moving out this morning? It's going to be upper 60s today with clouds, cooler tomorrow, warmer on Friday. So at least no rain really in the forecast. 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
4: Josh, what in this wacky world did you find today?
1: This one's just for you and everyone like you.
4: Okay.
1: Start a text thread with all your Wordle friends, okay? They need to know this.
4: Okay.
1: Because it's not just a game on your phone or your laptop anymore.
4: Stop.
1: NBC is producing a new primetime TV game show.
4: No!
1: Yes, they are.
4: Of Wordle?
1: Of Wordle. And Jimmy Fallon's people are also, like, helping to produce this, so it's kind of going to be fun.
4: Do they need contestants?
1: Yes, they do. But this is not about that, so I don't know. Remember the last time you tried to do that and you tried to get into the Superman movie? That didn't work.
4: Look, I made it to the second or third round of like the extras list. Then my schedule didn't work.
1: But
4: it was in Cleveland. It would have been so cool.
1: So Wordle was created in 2021. It was sold to the New York Times in 2022. It's already been turned into an official Hasbro board game.
4: Oh, I didn't know that.
1: And there's a VR headset game.
4: Well, that's a little intense.
1: Right.
4: But I want the board game.
1: Numerous unofficial variants. Production for the Wordle TV game show starts later this year. It will debut in 2027.
4: I'm so excited.
1: It's going to be like teams and things doing this together.
4: I hope it goes like Wheel of Fortune, Jeopardy, Wordle. That would be my entire evening.
1: You are so old.
4: I know.
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0: uplifting and encouraging the river. This is the River Morning Show. Hannah, look at the calendar. Tell me what you see.
1: I see Wednesday.
0: Yes.
1: I see May.
0: Correct.
1: Do you need something else?
0: Not really. That kind of makes my point. It's just a Wednesday.
1: Uh-huh.
0: Like it's kind of welcome to a normal day. You know, we could be tempted to look past it because normal is boring. Mm-hmm. If you don't have anything super hyped and exciting on the calendar for today, then it's just ordinary. Ordinary is the opposite of extraordinary. Big whoop for Wednesday.
1: Mm-hmm.
0: My devotional from this morning, though, begs to differ. And I wanted to share it with you because it was a breath of fresh air for me. It said, when we only look for the extraordinary, we miss God's glory in the ordinary.
1: Ooh.
0: In a bowl of apples on the table, in a well-prepared meal, in a bird singing outside, a conversation with a friend, the moon shining through a cloudy night sky. When we assume God only works when we are good, extraordinary, we miss God's grace in working through sinners, people who are flawed like you and me, ordinary people and circumstances like we are and like we experience. So let's look deeper to see him through a conversation about Jesus with a neighbor, a parent's apology to a child after they've spoken impatiently, a prayer prayed for someone because anxiety has kept us from sleep. God shows up extraordinarily in the ordinary moments, and we do well to keep our eyes. I do well to keep my eyes open to see him in it.
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The civil authorities have issued a required monthly test for all of Ohio beginning at 9:48 a.m. and ending at 10:48 a.m. This is a statewide test of the Ohio Emergency Alert System, originating from the State Emergency Operations Center in Columbus. This is only a test. The Ohio Emergency Alert System has been designed to provide the public with timely warnings and emergency information. Had this been an actual emergency, you would have received instructions and information related to that emergency over this and other stations in your area. This concludes this test of the Ohio Emergency Alert System. No action is needed. This is only a test.

0: A recently converted person to the river, and I just love every minute of it. 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I'm Sonia, and I am the river.
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0: uplifting and encouraging the river. I'm Joe. I think one of the most difficult things about being a Christian is figuring out how to deal with tough people in a healthy way. You know, as a Christian, we're called to love people. That part is clear. It doesn't mean that we have to necessarily like everyone, right? We have to love them. It doesn't mean we have to stay in situations that constantly drain us or force us to ignore unhealthy behavior. And I think I'm not the only one who wrestles with this. I think a lot of people do, because I think there's this guilt that we carry sometimes. Like, if we put boundaries on someone, we say no, if we take a step back a little, or if we protect our peace, are we being unloving? And I was thinking about that, thinking about, what would Jesus do? You look at Jesus's life, he would step away from crowds, he would step away from pressure, he would step into quiet places when he needed to. And, you know, that love and wisdom, those two, they don't have to compete against each other. They can exist at the same time. And sometimes the most faithful, powerful prayer isn't, God, I need you to fix them right now. Sometimes it's, God, give me wisdom to deal with this person. Give me peace. Help me respond well. And help me know what a healthy boundary really looks like. Because I think that protecting your emotional and your spiritual health, but that is not being selfish. It's part of walking wisely. The River.
1: This is the Ohio Agnet, broadcasting from the Voice You Know at the News You Trust studio, sponsored by BASF and Valtima Fungicide. Ohio farmers continue to battle cool spring conditions as the latest Buckeye temp trackers show a statewide soil temp still running about 16 degrees cooler than this time last year, and we have yet to get back to our highest reading so far. It happened about April 14th. Meanwhile, USDA's latest WASDE report brought a major surprise to grain markets with sharply lower wheat production estimates, sending wheat futures limit higher yesterday. Corn and soybean outlooks mostly steady. The White House has also delayed a proposal to temporarily waive beef import tariffs. That's after pushback from cattle producers concerned about increased foreign beef imports pressuring domestic prices. And in some sad news to pass along, the Ohio ag community is mourning the loss of longtime dairy leader Paul Detweiler. He passed away Sunday in a tractor rollover accident. He was 60 years old. You're listening to the Ohio Agdat.
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10: The River Weather. finishing chance for wet weather coming our way as we're finishing off today, heading into tonight too, and then a slight chance for rain trying to return for tomorrow. Blustery west wind kicking in today, the high low 60s, the overnight low, low 40s, and we're trimming our high on Thursday into the mid to upper 50s. Fair weather Friday, the high back to the upper 60s. I'm meteorologist Jennifer Nairamore.
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He can shape how you live. But God has already spoken truth over you, and he calls you his. It's Lauren Daigle, You Say, on The River.

0: 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And it's uplifting. It makes us smile. It's the right song. Always seems to come on right when you need it. It's meaningful to us.
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2: I'm Matt Hammett, and this is the story behind the song.

0: In 2024, when I wrote the first draft of the song, my oldest daughter had just graduated high school. And I was thinking a lot about how long the seasons of life feel when you're in them. But in hindsight, how fast they've really gone. I mean, I can't believe it's been 10 years since I stepped away from Sanctus Real. But since making that decision, my life has really been marked by this pursuit of being a more present husband and father and a better friend to the people that God has put in my life. And when I get to the end, I desperately want to be able to look back on all the photos and videos and memories and to be able to look at those faces and them around me and say, that's the evidence of a life well lived for the glory of God.
1: The story that made the song.
2: On the river.

0: uplifting and encouraging the river. I'm Joe. You know, we live in a time where communication can be, misunderstood real quick. I got a text message from a friend a couple days ago, and I'm going to be honest, the second I read it, I got super irritated. I was annoyed with him because I took something that he said, I took it super personal. And I actually asked him about it recently. I was like, man, it felt like you took a jab at me or something. I don't know what's going on with that. He goes, no, man, it was a joke. Lighten up. And I was like, you know what? You're right. I was the one who misread that text message, and yet I stewed in anger about it for hours and hours thinking about why would he say that? I took it so personal. And I think sometimes I heard from somebody who said that, you know, anger tends to grow in the garden of assumption. So I think that, you know, before we jump to conclusions, I think it's so important to continue to ask questions first.
1: Diving into God's word is essential, and sometimes it can be intimidating too.
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0: uplifting and encouraging the river. I'm Joe. You know, it's no secret that things are getting really, really expensive, and I guess I shouldn't be shocked about this, but have you bought a birthday card recently and noticed, like, the inflation that impacted those? Like, I remember when they were, like, 99 cents. I had to buy a birthday card recently, and it was, like, $7. I was like, what? For what? So I'm, like, at Kroger looking at these birthday cards, and I'm, like, you know, looking at the price, putting them back, looking at the price, putting it back, because I just think paying $7 for a piece of paper is a little silly. So I ended up finding this card, and it had like a pony on it, and it said, "Should I sing you a birthday song?" And then on the inside it said, I'm not going to because I'm a little horse. Get it? You know, so it wasn't the most creative or the most I guess thoughtful card on earth, but I got a chuckle from that too. But I'm thinking now, from now on, like, I can't afford to be shelling out $7 for birthdays to for friends and family members and people I haven't even talked to in a couple of years. I'm like, we gotta start recycling these cards. Just invest in some whiteout and re-gift those cards down the road.
1: This is the Ohio AgNet from the Voice You Know at the News You Trust, sponsored by BASF and Veltima Fungicide, the proven number one for the toughest corn diseases with long-lasting residual. When you need to be confident, your fungicide will perform. At the farm of Curtis Burns for week four of Feeding Farmers, he's not in row cropping yet, but he's actually thinking about starting next year.
2: My dad was always a big proponent on if the us boys wanted to stay in here, he found a way to keep us here. It's kind of where I'm at. I've got a middle son who's interested. I don't know if my youngest son is, but I know my middle son, McLean, is interested in being around here. And my niece, Aubrey, she's currently here. She just graduated from college last week. So if they want to be here, keep them here.

0: 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Soybeans picking up 4½ to 6¾. And wheat not quite like yesterday, but still higher, up by a half to a penny and a quarter. For the Ohio AgNet, I'm Ty Higgins.
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11: Diminishing chance for wet weather coming our way as we're finishing off today, heading into tonight too, and then a slight chance for rain trying to return for tomorrow. Blustery west wind kicking in today, the high low 60s, the overnight low, low 40s, and we're trimming our high on Thursday into the mid to upper 50s. Fair weather Friday, the high back to the upper 60s. I'm meteorologist Jennifer Naramore.
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soul. I need a peace that only heaven knows. 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

Life moves so fast, and sometimes you don't realize what matters most until you've already rushed past it. There's still beauty in this season, even if it's not perfect. It's Jeremy Camp, Keep Me in the Moments on the River.

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1: Seniors are about to walk across that stage. 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

0: It's so important to take your thoughts captive. Those things like fear, shame, defeat. 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God has already spoken freedom over your life. It's Emerson Day on the River.
1: When fear like a viper strikes and worry starts to creep,

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1: You ever feel like there's this unspoken rule that if you follow Jesus, you're supposed to have your life together? Like, I don't know, anxiety and depression means you're doing your faith wrong. I'm Joe. It's Uplifting and Encouraging the River. I'm going to be honest. You know, I've wrestled with anxiety for a good portion of my life, to the point where I've been diagnosed with an anxiety disorder. And when I first was diagnosed, I used to think, like, well, maybe my faith was off. I wasn't believing hard enough. I wasn't doing things right. And the more I've leaned into God and the more that I've read my Bible, I've actually kind of seen this a little bit of the opposite, right? Even in the Bible, we see people like David, who had deep sorrow. Paul talking about his inner struggles. Even Jesus dealt with overwhelming grief at times. And you know what? They didn't hide it. God didn't push him away because of it. And the good news is that God tends to draw closer. He's not asking you to hide the things that you're ashamed of. He's inviting you to bring it to him.
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9: 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That is the part I can't get over. You've given so much, you've done so much good, but what if we made it to an even 150? It's just four more kids, four. 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

0: Setting anchor in the Bay of Wisdom, it's the river. I'm Joe, joined by the spirited Pirate Pete. It's time for us to explore passages with pirates.
1: When the fog rolls in and the course ahead be murky, Psalm 119:105 lights the way like a lantern in the night. I be saying, thy word be a lamp to me boots and a light to me path. It shows me where not to step and where the next plank be. Ah, you see, matey, the Lord's word don't just tell us what's right, it shows us where to go one step at a time. So no need to be guessing in the dark. Grab the lantern of truth and let it lead you safe through the night.
2: Time now for a River News Report. Safe Communities of Wayne County launching their annual Click It or Ticket campaign this weekend. It's going to be at the Wayne County Speedway in Orville. Saturday race fans gather for that day's races. Safety advocates are going to be on hand reminding the community that the most vital piece of safety equipment is the seatbelt. The national Click It or Ticket enforcement period runs May 18 through the 31st. During that time, law enforcement all across the state will be increasing patrols to ensure drivers and passengers are buckled up. Well, the College of Worcester starting a Greenway project this month. The Greenway will stretch southeast of the Scotts Football Stadium and the Lowry Student Center, providing open, green, and outdoor recreation areas. 16 small houses in that region on Stibb, Spink, and University Streets will be raised starting next week. The Greenway expected to be completed before the new academic year begins in mid-August. And all month long, the YMCA of Wayne County still collecting diapers along with other personal hygiene items to support the Orville. YMCA branch is a distribution site for the Heart of Ohio Diaper Bank. Items can be dropped off at the Orville or the Worcester branch. And the greatest donation needs right now, larger size diapers. That means 3 through 7 in pull-ups. Other Wayne County distribution partners for donating include Community Action, Wayne Medina's Worcester office, and food banks in both Ripman and West Salem. All sites have a 24-hour donation drop box. 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

0: more wet weather coming our way as we're finishing off today, heading into tonight too, and then a slight chance for rain trying to return for tomorrow. Blustery west wind kicking in today, the high low 60s, the overnight low, low 40s, and we're trimming our high on Thursday into the mid to upper 50s. Fair weather Friday, the high back to the upper 60s. I'm meteorologist Jennifer Naramore.
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0: There's something so powerful about realizing that your past doesn't get the final word over you anymore. 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
1: The verdict was guilty. Case closed. The end. 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
1: Uplifting and encouraging. 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

0: Some things just don't make sense, right? I'm Joe. It's uplifting and encouraging, the river. And something small made me say that a couple days ago. I was at a vending machine and I was going to get some chips. And I noticed that like the chips that I got, they fall 3 feet. They hit that little metal tray at the bottom. Like, why is that an idea? They fall 3 feet. They break into a million pieces. Next thing you know, you don't have chips anymore. 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
7: 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Corn for May, 2¾ higher at 470 a bushel. December, 505 even. That's up by 3 cents. Soybeans for May, 1218 a bushel, up 4½. New crop November, 7¼ higher at 1212¼. And wheat for July, a penny lower at 678 a bushel. Live cattle for June, 217 to the plus side at 249.90. August, 243.40, up by 232. Feeder cattle for August, 357.22, up 67 cents. Lean hogs for May, down a nickel at 90.85. The June, $100.62, that's up by 220. For the Ohio AgNet, I'm Ty Higgins reporting.
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So join me on my page. I'd love to be your friend. River Middays with Joe. 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

0: uplifting and encouraging the river. I'm Joe. You know, if you've ever gone through the process of planning a wedding, there's a lot of things to do, take care of. Some of them are way more exciting than others. Like, for instance, my future wife, fiance right now, Kirsten, and I, we bought our wedding rings over the weekend. And it was so much fun to just go through, try on the rings, find the ones that we want to wear, I guess, forever. And I guess, because people change them out and whatever. But, like, it's the ones that I probably am going to wear for the rest of my life. And one of the cool things about the wedding rings is you can actually engrave things on the inside. And they told me that. And I look at Kirsten, and she immediately knew what I was going to say. She goes, "No, you can't write 'Go Eagles' on the inside of your wedding ring." The
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7: Chance for wet weather coming our way as we're finishing off today, heading into tonight too, and then a slight chance for rain trying to return for tomorrow. Blustery west wind kicking in today, the high low 60s, the overnight low 40s, and we're trimming our high on Thursday into the mid to upper 50s. Fair weather Friday, the high back to the upper 60s. I'm meteorologist Jennifer Naramore.
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2: Hey, this is Seth Slater, and this is the story behind the song for Valley of Worship. Oh, yeah.

0: Back in 2024, my wife and I lost our daughter at 20 weeks, and it was the hardest thing we've ever experienced. And you wrestle with God in that process, and there's a lot of mystery, there's a lot of learning, there's a lot of just grappling with what it means that God is good and that he's faithful. And the song came from that wrestle of choosing to trust that God was still in the midst of everything, that we don't always get answers, but we always get his presence, and that he's with us in the valleys. And so we can build an altar there knowing that God showed up and that he's always going to show up in those places for you, regardless of how you feel. And so you can still choose to worship him there.
1: The story that made the song.
2: On the river.
3: I have found the deepest loss. I have questioned if you could. And when it led me to the cross, only then I understood that even in the ruthless pain,

0: Maybe you've experienced it yourself. A friend, a family member, they get a hobby, and somehow you get brought into it with them. I'm Joe. It's uplifting and encouraging the river. So one of my coworkers, one of the nicest guys you'll ever meet, his name's Scott. If you listen to the river on the weekends, you can hear him. But he decided he wanted a bird feeder outside of his window. And it's wholesome. It's calming. Like nature documentary vibes. You know, morning coffee. Everything around his office now, it feels like a Hallmark movie. So fast forward a few days, been watching this bird, these birds come to the bird feeder. He's enjoying it. The birds are enjoying it. Everybody is happy. Except now, the parking lot has developed what I can only describe as, you know, abstract modern art, if you catch my drift. I'm not saying that there's a direct correlation. I'm just saying that, you know, the bird feeder went up, and now our parking lot has got this polka dot finish that nobody asked for.
1: Diving into God's word is essential, and sometimes it can be intimidating too.
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0: 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This isn't just a trip. 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
11: How many times can you hear the same lie before you start to believe it?

0: uplifting and encouraging the river. I'm Joe. You know, as the school year winds down, maybe you could think back to like a teacher that you had. You know, teachers do more than just teach, you know, math and physics and gym and music and everything like that. Some of them really have a huge impact, whether it's like being like a mentor for your kid or maybe in your own personal life. I actually heard a story about a student whose teacher kept telling her, keep your head up. Simple advice, right? Not a huge speech, nothing fancy, just a steady reminder that when life is hard, keep your head up. Well, years later, that student actually got the same exact words tattooed on her arm. And when she showed him, the teacher broke down in tears because you don't always get to see the impact you've had, but sometimes it comes back around in an extremely powerful way. I was thinking about that. Is this the new thing now that, you know, kind of becoming more digital? Like, when I was a kid, we had yearbooks, and teachers would write things like, you know, have a nice summer. Like, that was going to change my destiny.
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8: Chance for wet weather coming our way as we're finishing off today, heading into tonight too, and then a slight chance for rain try to return for tomorrow. Blustery west wind kicking in today, the high low 60s, the overnight low 40s, and we're trimming our high on Thursday into the mid to upper 50s. Fair weather Friday, the high back to the upper 60s. I'm meteorologist Jennifer Naira Moore.
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well with my soul. 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

Sometimes the hardest part isn't what you're going through. It's feeling like you're going through it alone. The River Chaplains are here to listen. 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
2: 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I wrote this song 2 years ago after my friend Charlotte was diagnosed with cancer. And after multiple rounds of chemotherapy and surgery, Charlotte today is cancer-free. We all know somebody who is struggling and who needs to hear the message of hope that there is a God who sees them right in the middle of their struggle and who is working all things together for their good and for His glory.
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0: uplifting and encouraging the river. It's Joe. The thing that God is currently teaching you. I don't know about you, but for me, certain things that you pray for, it doesn't happen immediately. Sometimes it does, but sometimes, like if I'm praying for patience, something will come up in my life that will require me to learn patience. And that's a tough prayer to pray for. So maybe there's that thing that God is teaching you. 800-609-1049 or on Facebook, River Middays with Joe. Hi, Amy.
1: Hi, Joe. You were talking about things God's teaching us right now.
0: Yes.
1: I have a thought about that. God is really teaching me about taming the tongue. At work, I switched jobs with another person, and we had like a one-on-one to talk about the team that I left and like all the different players. And I was like, maybe being a little brutally honest about the different personalities and such of each of the people, and just to like help prepare this person. I thought I was doing them a favor, and then all of a sudden they were like, well, what do you say about me to other people? And that just hit me like a ton of bricks. I was like, oh, I need to be more mindful about what I say, because these are all people of God, like important to God. So I need to be mindful about that. God really taught me that in that moment.
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0: that they had the foresight to do these sweet interviews with students where the graduating seniors basically got to answer questions from their younger sixth grade selves.
1: Hey, Will, this is your sixth grade self. I got a few questions for you.
2: Hi, Nikinji, this is your sixth grade self. You remember me?
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6: Diminishing chance for wet weather coming our way as we're finishing off today, heading into tonight too. And then a slight chance for rain trying to return for tomorrow. Blustery west wind kicking in today. The high low 60s. The overnight low low 40s. And we're trimming our high on Thursday into the mid to upper 50s. Fair weather Friday. The high back to the upper 60s. I'm meteorologist Jennifer Naramore.
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getting to see sites from the Bible in real life. And on top of that, seeing some of the most famous places in the world, like the Valley of the Kings and the Pyramids of Giza. All of that is happening on the Rivers Egyptian excursion. It's happening this November. I'll be on the trip. Hey, I'm Haley. Josh from the River Morning Show is going to be on the trip. And you can be too. Just text Egypt to 800-609-1049 to learn more. 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

0: Amen.
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1: Uplifting and encouraging. The River.

0: When you go to a graduation ceremony, you are there for one person and one person only. Maybe you recognize a couple other names, but most of them, filler. I'm sorry to say it. I'm Haley on the river. Most of those other people are filler for you, but you're stuck there. And it's a long ceremony, so you gotta find some way to keep yourself entertained and engaged with what's going on. You gotta stay awake. And this is where I feel like I've got a pretty great idea. So here it is. Graduation bingo. Okay? Graduation bingo card. Now, I'm sure that somewhere on God's internet you could find a pre-made bingo card like I'm talking about, but there's so many options for making your own. You obviously need a free space on that card, okay? You can have a square for when the announcer stumbles over someone's name. You can have a square for when someone trips on stage. A square for somebody ringing a cowbell or just cheering when you're not supposed to. If somebody's phone rings during the ceremony, a square for technical difficulties. Like, I can go on and on. You are going to be the most attentive person in that place with your bingo card, okay? My sister-in-law is graduating from law school this weekend, and I really feel like I am going to make one of these bingo cards for me and my husband. So we'll report back.
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7: 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It's just four more kids, four. 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

0: glad you're here. It's The River, and I'm Haley.
1: Say that again, please.
2: Say that again.
0: I don't know who needs to hear this, but they can't read your mind. I am still having to remind myself of this all the time. Your spouse, your friend, strangers, whoever it is, they cannot read your mind as much as you may want them to, which means you have to communicate. I know, boo, hiss. It's the worst, but actually, it's the best.
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13: No pressure heading out, but we still could get a few showers overnight. Our low dropping 40. Maybe an early shower on Thursday will clear up a little bit in the afternoon. Breezy and upper 50s. And then we're looking good on Friday. Upper 60s to about 70 and sunny. Some showers over the weekend. I'm meteorologist Steve Hamilton.
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It's the graduation walk that'll remind you there are still good people and good things happening in the world. Coming up in two songs, On the River, we are looking on the bright side.

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1: Hey, I'm Haley on the river, helping you look on the bright side by reminding you that there are still good people and good things happening in the world. And sometimes it looks like walking across a graduation stage. So hearing your name called and walking across the stage to receive your diploma, it is a huge accomplishment for anyone. But for 23-year-old Jaden, it was a moment that he wasn't sure he was going to be able to have after an accident left him paralyzed from the chest down. That was about 2 years ago. He never lost his determination, though, to receive his MBA. And so he spent 2 really long years, first recovering in the hospital and then doing physical and occupational therapies, all while maintaining his full-time school schedule, by the way. And he was training hard with something called an exoskeleton device. It's basically like a robot kind of thing that you wear that helps you walk. And it's used in walking therapy for people with spinal cord injuries. So that end goal never left his mind, to be able to walk across the stage to receive his college diploma. Something he didn't get to do in high school, by the way, because of COVID. So it was like extra special. But you can imagine, I imagine, that there was not a dry eye in the house as Jaden walked across the stage to accept his diploma. He plans to go into real estate because specifically he's got a heart to help people with disabilities find homes that accommodate their needs. And I just love this young man's story because he reminds me that we can let our struggles harden us or not. Jaden said, I want people to see that even though we all go through hard times, we can do hard things and persevere through them.
0: When you hear the story,
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0: Hey, I'm Haley, and one of the things I love about so many of the songs on the river is that they're not just songs, they're prayers. And maybe this is one that you need to pray today. For mercy me, make it well.
1: Making well

0: I'm thankful to have you guys in my life. It keeps me positive. You talk about at the beginning of the year, trying the river. So I think I did that in 2018. I got real low in my life. And although the river just sustained me, it took me a long time to get out. It was what helped keep God front and center in my life and kept him present. And I thank you for that.
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0: grateful for you.
1: You keep what in your car? I'm Haley. This is The River. And I heard this story of a mom, Meredith, and her teenage daughter, Sophie. They sat down to eat dinner when Sophie realized that she needed some ranch, which, girl after my own heart right there, gotta dip everything in ranch. Well, the problem was they were out of ranch at home. And all of a sudden, Sophie is out the door. Mom assumes she's going to the store to buy ranch. But when Sophie comes right back in with ranch in hand, Mom's confused. She's like, "Where'd you get that?" And Sophie said, "Oh, this is my car ranch. Yeah, when Chick-fil-A gives me extra, I just keep them in the car for emergencies." And Mom Meredith was disgusted. She's like, "What do you mean you have car ranch? Ranch doesn't belong in the car, it belongs in the fridge." And she's just going on and on. Sophie happily opens this pack and starts to dip. And I love to be prepared, so I am no stranger to the car napkins, because it seems like every time you drive through somewhere,

0: They give you like an entire package of napkins, and I'm not throwing those away. They go in the glove box for emergencies. But car sauces do feel like a next level to me. But the people of the internet are reassuring us that Sophie is not the only one. Someone said, yeah, I do this with extra Taco Bell hot sauce packets. I just stay in the car whenever I need them. Or someone else said, I have truck sriracha. Just a whole bottle for emergencies in the truck at all times. Someone else said, girl, I have car ranch, car ketchup, car forks, car spoons, car knives, car Chick-fil-A sauce, car Advil. What do you need? I got you. The
1: River. Time now for a River News Report. Safe Communities of Wayne County launching their annual Click It or Ticket campaign this weekend. It's going to be at the Wayne County Speedway in Orville. Saturday race fans gather for that day's races. Safety advocates are going to be on hand reminding the community that the most vital piece of safety equipment is the seatbelt. The national Click It or Ticket enforcement period runs May 18 through the 31st. During that time, law enforcement all across the state will be increasing patrols to ensure drivers and passengers are buckled up. Well, the College of Worcester starting a Greenway project this month. The Greenway will stretch southeast of the Scotts Football Stadium and the Lowry Student Center, providing open, green, and outdoor recreation areas. 16 small houses in that region on Stibbs, Spink, and University Streets will be raised starting next week. The Greenway expected to be completed before the new academic year begins in mid-August. And all month long, the YMCA of Wayne County still collecting diapers along with other personal hygiene items to support the Orville. YMCA branch is a distribution site for the Heart of Ohio Diaper Bank. Items can be dropped off at the Orville or the Worcester branch. And the greatest donation needs right now, larger size diapers. That means 3 through 7 in pull-ups. Other Wayne County distribution partners for donating include Community Action, Waymond, Ina's Worcester office, and food banks in both Ripman and West Salem. All sites have a 24-hour donation drop box. Mike Breckenridge, 104.5 The River. 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
10: Pressure heading out, but we still could get a few showers overnight. Our low dropping 40, maybe an early shower on Thursday. We'll clear up a little bit in the afternoon, breezy and upper 50s. And then we're looking good on Friday, upper 60s to about 70 and sunny. Some showers over the weekend. I'm meteorologist Steve Hamilton.
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0: son, he's 8 years old, and when we drive to school, we pray, and then we pray while listening. 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

This July, get ready for over 30 of your favorite Christian artists all in one place, including some of your river favorites. 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This guy's going to be there. It's Josiah Queen, Demons. Oh, wow.

0: I'm Haley. This is The River, and you never really know what's happening on the other side of the radio. Right now, there are people driving home from work. They're exhausted. The weight of their day is sitting on them. Right now, there's somebody they're pulling in at home, and they're just sitting in their car a few minutes longer because they're trying to muster the strength to face the rest of their evening. These things are just mundane moments for a lot of us, but it's in these moments that so often God will use a song on the river. Someone listening in these moments, they hear that song and everything shifts because God uses it as a reminder of his faithfulness. And that is the impact that you have for one of your neighbors here in Ohio. When you're supporting the river financially, you're a part of bringing this new life into ordinary moments because you are fueling the ministry with your giving. You are allowing God to use you to refresh somebody's day. You are helping make sure that these moments keep happening. When you become a River Insider, giving your best monthly gift, you are sharing the hope of Jesus with neighbors all across Ohio. So thank you for being a part of this at givetotheriver.com.
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With songs like this from Peter Burton,

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0: God is not waiting in anger to punish us for our wrongs. He's running after us to meet us right where we are, just like the prodigal son. 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No condemnation, just love. 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
1: The story that made the song.
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0: 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Now, whether they're tears of joy or tears of sadness, I don't know, probably both.
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14: Pressure heading out, but we still could get a few showers overnight. Our low dropping 40, maybe an early shower on Thursday. We'll clear up a little bit in the afternoon, breezy and upper 50s. And then we're looking good on Friday, upper 60s to

0: 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And I don't have to worry about once my youngest is up for the day, what's going to be said on the radio. And it's just positive and uplifting.
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That means that God still has a purpose for you.

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You are the company you keep. It's not just a trite saying. Coming up in two songs on the river, it's good to know how your friendships are impacting your mental health.

0: uplifting and encouraging the river. I'm Haley with something that's good to know today.
1: I'm glad to know that.
0: You are the company you keep. It's not just something that your mom used to get on your case about. There is research to back this up, okay? New research showing that having friends is one of the most important things for your mental health. And on top of that, the quality of the friendships matter. So it has been shown that the people closest to you directly impact your stress levels, your emotional stability, and even your long-term self-worth. And this is especially true for young people in friendships as well. It's not rocket science, right? This all makes sense. But just the fact that it backs up God's design for us is so cool to me, because all of us, we seek validation, we seek comfort in other people. That's not necessarily bad. Again, I think it backs up that God designed us to need each other. It's just got to be in a healthy balance. Even when I look at Jesus's life on earth, he had deep, deep friendships. Like, he shared laughs and tears and joy and grief with those closest to him. That is true friendship. Having those people who are safe enough to be the real you around. They're the people who lift you up. There's no jealousy or making you feel like you're not enough. And so it's just that reminder to me of, like, pay attention how the people that you let around you make you feel. Because I think a lot of us, me included, you can kind of subconsciously start to believe that romantic love, that is the highest form of love. That's what everybody's always reaching for. But based on all this information, like, friendship is powerful, powerful stuff. The people you surround yourself with affect who you become.
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8: 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That is the part I can't get over. 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

0: It's Brant and Sherry on the river.
1: Talking to people about becoming a Christian is kind of a strange thing in that I'm basically signing you up. If you decide you want to become a follower of Christ, I know this. I want you to know this. This is what you do. I'm basically signing you up to becoming very strange. You're going to be strange. You're not going to fit in with the larger culture. It's a fact. Like the whole culture is bent on going up. I want to get better. My station in life, up, up, up, up, up. Here's Jesus. This whole thing is down, down, down, down, down.
0: Yeah.
1: Like
0: humble.
1: Like, yeah. Becoming one of, like, he's downwardly mobile. We're trying to climb the ladder. He's going back down. Like, it's odd if you give that up. You're not going to fit in. You're going to think weird. You're going to decide, you're going to start to look at stuff like fame and money and all that and start to go, I'm not sure that that's a solution to anything. You'll ask big questions. You might become content with where you are in life. That's weird. Other weirdness, you might start cutting people slack. People will be like, yeah, but they're wrong. Yeah, I know, but so am I. I mean, that's really weird. You start finding fault with yourself first before other people. You're gonna be a weird person, and that's part of the deal.

0: I was going through a real bad drug addiction. I got on my knees and I just cried out to God and I said, I need help. I can't do it no more. I started putting my faith in God. He's blessed me with 7 years of continuous sobriety. I'm reading the Bible now. Somebody turned me onto the river. The songs, they inspire me. They encourage me. By donating to the river, maybe somebody else out there that is struggling like I did, they'll find hope themselves.
1: Lives are changed when you give to the river. 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
1: And it's not just a spring thing. It's inside you when you stay connected to uplifting and encouraging The River.

0: are Brent and Sherry on Uplifting and Encouraging the River.
1: Man, you ever see an ad and you just feel guilty? Yeah, you know what I'm talking about. Like this one.
0: I love when you answer your own rhetorical questions.
1: Like this one from Mercedes-Benz. They advertised, and I feel terrible about this. I don't know how to tell them.
0: Okay.
1: The advertisement was online, but it said they have an all-new advanced A-class. And the tagline was, it's made just for you. So it's just made for me.
0: Okay.
1: And
0: the issue is,
1: they've gone to a lot of trouble. They said it's all new, inside and out. Mm-hmm. And it's made just for me.
0: Just for you, Brant.
1: And I don't have the money right now. So, and they probably put a lot of thought into it. Like, they know I like puppets. There's probably puppets in there.
0: Right, sure.
1: Accordions.
0: A toaster.
1: Toasters.
0: All of that. Thanks, all of that guys. In there.
1: And they went to a lot of trouble.
0: I'm just a little short right
1: I'm
0: now.
1: I'm sorry, Mercedes-Benz.
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7: Pressure heading out, but we still could get a few showers overnight. Our low dropping 40, maybe an early shower on Thursday. We'll clear up a little bit in the afternoon, breezy and upper 50s. And then we're looking good on Friday, upper 60s to about 70 and sunny. Some showers over the weekend. I'm meteorologist Steve Hamilton.
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1: It's Brant and Sherry on the river.
2: Yeah, I guess if you get a new car, I guess you can't get like a CD player. It's just not an option. It's fine.
1: Well, no, because no one's making CDs
2: anymore.
1: Yeah,
2: it's fine. Really. I think it's great.
1: Yeah.
2: I would like them to go further and not let you plug anything into it either.
1: What do you mean?
2: Like you can't. I'd like to say that it just, honestly, let's be honest.
1: Okay.
2: Just radio.
1: Just, oh, I see.
2: I don't want you to be able to do anything else.
1: How about we just narrow it down to just one
2: station? Just this station.
1: Yeah.
2: Just this station.
1: Okay, I see where you're going.
2: Is all you need in your new vehicle. Why not?

0: uplifting and encouraging music is on the river.
1: And this is the story that made the song.
2: Hey guys, Phil Wickham here. I've got a brand new song out called It Really Is Amazing Grace. I'm just taking that beautiful hymn that we all know and love, Amazing Grace, added a new chorus and a new bridge to it. I love this song so much. And when I did some reading about it, I realized that this song, you guys, was written by a slave trader. This man named John Newton was slave trading on ships in the 18th century. And in the middle of a storm, he cried out to God, saying, God, if you help me, I give my life to you. And after that moment, he survived the storm. And little by little, he understood what that prayer meant. He gave his life to Jesus, and Jesus changed his life. He went on to becoming a pastor and a minister and someone who spoke out against slavery. It's a testament to the grace of God at work in someone's life. And though we're not all slave traders, we all are in need of God's grace. And that's why I think this song's connected with so many people over the years. It's a joy to be a small part of the huge story of this song, and I invite you all to sing it out with me. It really is Amazing Grace.
1: The story that made the song.
0: On the river.

0: The River. We're Brant and Sherry.
1: We were talking about blame shifting. Maybe you're good at this. I know you are, because we all are. All of us, humans, superheroes. It's like we're just incredible at shifting the blame from ourselves to any other circumstances, people, factors, anything we can find. We're just brilliant at it. With that in mind, you know, one way to kind of destroy that is praying. I have literally, like, had, I shouldn't say literally, figuratively had my words crumble in front of me while I've been praying. Because I know I'm not being honest. Like, what's the point of praying this? God knows what's really going on. He knows my heart for real. Like, I just think, actually, prayer's hard. I get it. But when you're actually praying about things you're concerned about, things that are on your mind, man, it forces you to get honest, because you know he knows. Here's the one place you can go where
0: he already sees it.
1: He sees it. He loves you. You can say it and you can deal with reality. But I've literally had, I just stopped myself while I was praying.
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1: 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It's a community of people like you helping each other. So yeah, if you're frustrated too, here's your chance to make a refreshing change. You'll notice the difference as soon as you call. They're easy to talk to. You can get a price within 2 minutes. 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